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We are focusing this show on the 1980s. From 1989, that was the Tragically Hip, 38 years old. Now, this next band is Corey Hart out of Montreal, Canada. And we're going to check out a song from 1985, the album Boy in the Box. This is Never Surrender, right here on Canoe FM.

This next song and our focus on the 1980s is from Aldo Nova. Aldo Nova is actually an individual, not a band. The name Aldo Caparuccio. Aldo Nova, Montreal-based. Back in 1982, Aldo Nova released a self-titled debut album. The key single from that album was called Fantasy. Now, Fantasy reached number 23 on the US Billboard, but the album itself reached number 8. Let's check out Fantasy, Aldo Nova, right here on Canoe FM.

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Today, we are focused on the music of the 1980s, and that's going to go right through to the Hard Rock Show, full 3 hours of 1980s rock. That was Loverboy, Working for the Weekend. Loverboy's been around since 1979, and that particular song, Working for the Weekend, came out on the album Get Lucky in 1981. They're out of Calgary, Alberta. Before that, we had Alanna Miles from her self-titled debut album, which came out in 1989, with the song Black Velvet. And we started that set off before the break with Harlequin, a band formed in Winnipeg, Manitoba, back in 1975. We heard Innocence, which came out in 1980. Let's continue on here with Bryan Adams' title track from the album Cuts Like a Knife from 1983, right here on Canoe FM.

gone so long, she been gone so long. I gone, she been gone so long, she been gone so long. I gone, she been gone so long, gone, she been gone so long.

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That was The Pursuit of Happiness from their album Love Junk that came out in 1988. We heard Hard to Laugh. Pursuit of Happiness originated Toronto and have been around since 1985. Before that, The Kings. They're a band that formed in 1977 out of Oakville. Their most popular song, The Beat Goes On, Switchin' to Glide, came out in 1980, which is what we just heard. And we started the set off with Chilliwack out of Chilliwack, British Columbia. They've been around since 1970, and we heard the song My Girl, Gone, Gone, Gone, which came out in 1981. All right, let's continue on with our focus on the 1980s. This next band is Glass Tiger. They formed in Newmarket, Ontario, back in 1981, and they came out with their debut album in 1986 called Thin Red Line. This is the title track from that right here on Canoe FM.

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What are you-

Welcome to hour number two of the Canada Rock Show. And on this show, we are focusing on the rock music of the 80s. And that'll go right through to the Hard Rock Show. So 3 hours of 1980s rock music is what we're in the middle of right now. That was Jeff Healey Band, While My Guitar Gently Weeps. Jeff Healey is out of Toronto, and he released this remake of While My Guitar Gently Weeps, which was originally a Beatles song that came out in their White Album back in 1968. The song was written by George Harrison. This song came out as a single from Jeff Healey in late 1989, and then was part of the Hell to Pay album, which came out in 1990. When the essential Jeff Healey, kind of a greatest hits, While My Guitar Gently Weeps was released, it included George Harrison and Jeff Lynne on backing vocals and acoustic guitar. Before that, we had Honeymoon Suite from their self-titled album, which came out in 1984. That was New Girl Now, and Honeymoon Suite formed in 1981 out of Niagara Falls. And we started that set off with A Criminal Mind from Gowan from the Strange Animal album. Gowan is Scottish-born, Toronto-raised, so based out of Toronto now, goes by the name of Lawrence Gowan, and has been a member of Styx since 1999. And the Strange Animal album came out back in 1985. All right, this next artist requires no introduction. This is Kim Mitchell. Rock and Roll Duty came out as part of the Rockland album that was released in 1989. Kim Mitchell on Canoe FM.

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2: 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We've got old, we've got new, we just need you. Sunday night big band, 5 to 7. It's Penny. Here we go.

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That was Platinum Blonde, Doesn't Really Matter, 1984. Platinum Blonde was formed in Toronto back in 1979, and that song came out as part of the Standing in the Dark album. Before that, we had the Northern Pikes. They're out of Saskatoon, formed in 1984, and we heard Teen Land, which came out in 1985. And we started that set off with Metal Queen, title track from Lee Aaron's album of 1984. Lee Aaron, Toronto-based musician as well, and Metal Queen became her and a stage name, nickname for her career as well. All right, going forward, self-titled album called Sheriff 1983. This is When I'm With You on Canoe FM.

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The entire 3 hours is focused on the rock of the 1980s. That was Red Rider from 1980, of course, with Tom Cochran as the lead singer. There are some songs that come out under Red Rider, with Tom Cochran still the lead singer, and of course Tom Cochran and Red Rider is a band name as well. That was White Hot from the album Don't Fight It. Before that, we had Prism, Young and Restless. That came out in 1980 as well, and it was the title track of the album Young and Restless. And Prism was formed out of Vancouver back in 1977. And we started that set off with Hamilton-based teenage head album Frantic City, 1980, Something on My Mind. All right, we're down to our last two Canadian rock songs of the 1980s. We're going to wrap up the show with Triumph, but this is Rush to get us there. From the album Moving Pictures, this is Limelight from 1981 on Canoe FM.

Welcome to the Hard Rock Show. Les King hanging out with you. And we are celebrating the rock music of the 1980s. We did it for the two-hour Canada Rock Show. And now we're continuing into the Hard Rock Show with a focus on bands and songs from the 1980s. We got the show started tonight with Motley Crue, Shout at the Devil. Motley Crue is out of Hollywood, California, formed back in 1981. And Shout at the Devil is the title track from Motley Crue's second album, which came out in 1983. And before that, we had New Jersey's Bon Jovi that was formed in 1983. Living on a Prayer came out in 1986 from the album Slippery When Wet. All right, now we have Def Leppard from the album Hysteria, which came out in 1987. This is Love Bites on Canoe FM.

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You're listening to The Hard Rock Show, and we are focused on the bands of the 1980s. That was Van Halen. They're based out of California, started back in 1972. We listened to Unchained. This was a song from their fourth studio album called Fair Warning that came out in 1981. Before that, we had AC/DC, Australian rock band formed back in 1973. We heard the title track from Back in Black. That was their seventh studio album, which came out in 1980. Now, in fairness, we heard a live version of Back in Black, which actually came out as part of a live album in 1992, but the song was a 1980 song. Guns N' Roses before that, from the album Appetite for Destruction, 1987, we heard Welcome to the Jungle. And Appetite for Destruction came out in 1987, as mentioned, and this was Guns N' Roses' debut studio album. Okay, we can't look at the 1980s without Ozzy Osbourne being part of the mix. Moving over to England for this next band. Another debut studio album coming up, Blizzard of Oz is the name of the album. Came out in 1980. And we're going to hear Crazy Train right here on Canoe FM.

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9: I'll

You're listening to the Hard Rock Show, celebrating the rock of the 1980s. That was Scorpions, German-based band. They actually started back in 1965, and what we heard there was from their eighth studio album called Blackout, No One Like You. And before the Scorpions, we heard from Iron Maiden. Album Number of the Beast came out in 1982, and we heard the song Run to the Hills. And we started that set off with Metallica's The Thing That Should Not Be from the Master of Puppets album that came out in 1986. All right, we're going to wrap up the show tonight with Crocus. But before that, we have Judas Priest. We're going to check out the title track from Screaming for Vengeance, which came out in 1982 and was their eighth studio album. Have yourself a great day, and we'll catch you next time.

and enjoy things that kings and queens will never have. In fact, kings and queens can't never get. And they don't even know about it. And good times

going all the way back to 1959. That was Mr. Howlin' Wolf with Going Down Slow. 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I'm your host, Ron Evans. And tonight, we're going to do a whole mix of stuff. Some hits, a few misses, lots of deep cuts, and a couple of hits, and possibly a song or two that's just been playing nice all week and deserves to see the light of day. So to get the ball rolling, we're jumping back to 1966. From his album Senor 007, here's Ray Barretto with From Russia With Love.

Sneaking all the way back to the year 1966, that was Mr. Ray Barretto with From Russia With Love. Next, we're going to jump back a little bit to 1963 from his album 16-Year-Old Soul. Here's Billy Preston with Greasy.

featuring Keith on lead vocals for a change. That was Rolling Stones with Happy, going back to 1972 from their classic album Exile on Main Street. And before that, from 1963, we heard Billy Preston with Greasy. Next for you, we're jumping all the way up to the year 2013. From their album Lightning Bolt, here's Pearl Jam with Future Days. Now, Eddie Stone and company, they're going to take us up to our first break of the night. When we come in on the other side, we got a great track from Nina Simone. So please, stick around.

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1: I'm Lisa from The Highlander.
2: And I'm Adam, also from The Highlander. You know, it's been 3 years since Meta blocked Canadian news from its platforms. And since then, you haven't been able to get local reporting on Facebook or Instagram.
1: Adam, Mike, and I. We're all trained journalists who do our best to report stories fairly and accurately. That means you can trust what you read in the paper. But for up-to-the-minute local news and information, you've had to rely on social media. Indeed, we've seen some distressing cases of outright misinformation posted as news, and that's bad for our community.
2: So that's why we at The Highlander have done something to fix that. 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Like if the school buses are canceled, the highway is blocked, or if there's an interesting event happening on the weekend. There will also be posts from other organizations within Haliburton County, just like on Facebook.
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A song that was originally written back in the 1920s and gone through several iterations. 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I'm your host, Ron Evans. So this part of the show, we're jumping all over the place genre-wise. And to get the ball rolling, we're going to jump back to 1979. Great Toronto post-punk band, the B-Girls. Here's a single they put out that year entitled Fun at the Beach.

Doing a little bit of genre jump in there from their 2001 album Lakefield. That was Leahy with G Minor Medley. And before that, from 1979, Toronto post-punkers The B-Girls with Fun at the Beach. Next for you, I'm going to folk it up a little bit. From the 2012 album Mermaid Avenue Volume 3, here's Billy Bragg and Wilco with Give Me a Nail.

from their 2011 EP Long Live the King. That was the Decemberists with Forgone. And before that, we heard Billy Bragg and Wilco with Give Me a Nail. Next up for you, jumping back to 1988, from the album Green Thoughts, here's the Smithereens with the title track. Now, the Smithereens, they're going to take us up to our second break of the night. When we come in on the other side, we've got a great tune from the Association. So once again, please stick around.

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Looking at the track that went all the way to number 6 in Canada back in 1968, that was the association with Everything That Touches You. 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I'm your host, Ron Evans. And if you're within radio distance, you might be listening to CKHA-FM in lovely Halliburton, Ontario, Canada. So, what do we got to start the third part of the show for you? Oh, yeah, here we go. Going back to 1979 from his classic album, Armed Forces. Here's Elvis Costello, along with The Attractions and Green Shirt.

set in the town of Blaze. That was XTC going back to 1983 from the album Mummer with Great Fire. And before that, we heard Elvis Costello, The Attractions with Green Shirt. Next for you from 1977, here's the Stranglers with their debut single, Get a Grip on Yourself.

From his 1995 album Rarities, that was Ron Sexsmith with Good Old Desk. And before that, The Stranglers. The track went all the way to number 44 back in 1977 on the UK charts with Get a Grip on Yourself. 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I'm pretty much done for the night, but as usual, I'm going to leave you with one more. And we're going to jump back to 1968. From the album The Notorious Bird Brothers, here's The Birds with Going Back. So thanks for listening, and we'll catch you next week on the flip side.

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she shot that man, 'cause he was doing her wrong. I don't blame her, should've killed him. Bring on your crepe and your flowers, and bring on your rubber-tied hack.

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Hi, I'm Tessa from the Haliburton County Public Library. We're continuing our trip around the world through books with a new destination each week and stories that bring different places and perspectives to life. This week, we're visiting Sweden with The Devil's Bible by Steve Barry. Former Justice Department operative Cotton Malone is drawn into a dangerous international crisis when the sister of Sweden's king is kidnapped. The ransom demand is extraordinary. The return of an 800-year-old Codex manuscript known as the Devil's Bible, long held in Stockholm after being taken from Bohemia centuries earlier. As Sweden prepares to return the Codex to the Czech Republic, forces move to stop the exchange, with Russia emerging as a likely threat. Tasked with rescuing the king's sister and securing the manuscript, Cotton and Cassiopeia Witt soon discover that shifting alliances and buried secrets make the mission far more dangerous than it first appears. From the streets of Stockholm to the skies above the Baltic Sea, the search draws them into a deadly web of betrayal that quickly becomes both deeply personal and impossible to escape. To place a hold on the Devil's Bible, visit haliburtonlibrary.ca. 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

for 1,000 years. Caused financial joys and biblical fears. It caused some smiles, it caused some tears. But more to the point of our story, for the first time in the collective memory, that old brown prairie that had been so dry for so long was very muddy, boggy, sticky. We'd pull one truck out and get another stuck in, and motors that roar and tires that spin would sink right down to the diff, and we'd all take turns and do it again until no one could move. We'd call one more friend, come on out here, we need you. Bring your truck.

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Richie, he now fears the worst. 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Of course, Holtman didn't have nothing better to do. Yeah. 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

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We used a lot of our backs and a little of our brains. We jacked up the jacks and snugged up the chains. We all did our very best to refrain from shoveling. 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That ought to give us some traction.

0: 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Agriculture Canada is definitely going to be looking for us.
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0: 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It's the voice of the wilderness. 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
3: Welcome to Opera Night in Canada, the show where the goal is to explore great tunes and all the scores are musical. I'm your host, Dawn Martens, and over the next hour, we will listen to great music, find out the stories behind these tunes, take a look at what this music has to say to us today, and talk to some of the best voices in the Canadian opera scene. So let's raise the curtain and get started.

Good evening and welcome to Opera Night in Canada. We're going to continue with the theme we started a month ago, and that's a very happy birthday celebration for Highlands Opera Studio, which is celebrating 20 years of existence. You'll hear an interview with General and Co-Artistic Director Val Cuenca, and she'll be talking about the past as well as the future and how things have evolved for Highlands Opera Studio. As well, you're going to hear some beautiful music from some of the Highlands Opera alumni. Let's kick off the show with a solo by the versatile and expressive Miriam Khalil. She attended Highlands Opera Studio in 2009, and since then, she has become a two-time Juno and Grammy-nominated artist and has sung on stages across North America and the UK. You're going to hear Dvorak's beautiful Song to the Moon from the opera Rusalka.

Alex Hetherington attended Highlands Opera Studio in 2021, and she's gone on to sing with the Canadian Opera Company Ensemble and is making debuts in roles across Canada. You're going to hear her sing I'll Be Seeing You.

In the summer of 2019, we retreated to the dulcet tones of tenor Sonny Shams. This is a recording of him singing Ideale by Francesco Paolo Tosti, recorded in St. George's Anglican Church in Haliburton.

Our last excerpt is going to be from 2018 and 2020 to 2022 alumnus of Highlands Opera, River Guard. I've known River Guard since he was a wee boy, and you're now going to hear him singing with the COC Orchestra in the Center Stage Competition in 2022, where he won third prize with this excerpt from Faust.

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3: The summer holidays are upon us. 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
2: Hi, Val. Welcome to the show. And may I say, happy 20th birthday.
3: Oh, thank you, Dawn. It's always a pleasure to be on your show and to talk to you. And yeah, can you believe it? 20 years of Highlands Opera Studio.
2: I can't believe it. And it's still fresh in my mind when someone told me that you were doing this. And I was so excited because it brought together my love of the Highlands of Haliburton and as well opera.
3: Well, indeed. And I must say it was an unexpected development, but Richard and I have often reflected on the circumstances that led to the establishment of Highlands Opera Studio. And I have to say at the time, you never really think about the big picture. And we were thinking about simply helping the artists that we saw were in need, young artists, and it's grown into so much more than that. And truly, as you say, the beauty of the county, but almost more importantly, the people of the county who have really made this a success.
2: So how did you actually come up with this idea? Were you sitting down over dinner with Richard and said, hey, let's start a company? Or how exactly did it come about?
3: Well, that came about in a gradual way, really, because Richard and I both at the time, in 2007, Richard was at the height of his performing career, working all over the world at that time as a principal artist, as a tenor. And I, too, was at the Metropolitan Opera in New York, working on their stage directing staff.
2: Wow.
3: At the same time as well, I was following a double career as a professional violist, which I had been doing for quite a number of years prior to that and had been a member by that time. Almost 20 years at that point, as a member of the Canadian Opera Company Orchestra. So in combination with my experience as a musician in the orchestra, Richard's, of course, firsthand experience with performing on all the greatest opera stages around the world, and then my parallel career as a stage director, all things we noticed that it was quite a challenge for Canadian artists to make that transition between going to school, hoping to be working in the professional operatic world, and actually doing it. How does that happen? This was something that we kept noticing. There seemed to be, at that time, quite a drop-off. And when I say we were noticing, we noticed this over a good decade. This was not an abrupt decision. It was something that we had mulled over for times and had talked about, how we noticed that we heard certain people in Canada that were fabulous, but somehow they were not getting the traction. Yeah. How did that happen? And we realized at the time that maybe we could help. It was a vague idea. What caused the actual establishment of the program was a chance meeting with a very valued member of the performing arts community in Haliburton County, Curtis Eastmuir.
2: Oh, Curtis, yeah, good old Chris.
3: We just had a total chance meeting. We were both standing in the Stedman's Mall in Haliburton waiting for somebody. We both of us were waiting for different people, and we just found ourselves standing and we struck up a conversation. One thing led to another. Curtis told me about his work with the performing arts community of Haliburton and primarily the Highlands Summer Festival. And then I shared that we were in opera. One thing led to another. He had heard of Richard and was a fan of opera and was quite excited that this conversation was happening and right away proposed the idea of bringing opera to Haliburton. Mm-hmm. Well, that was the seed of it. He, in turn, introduced Richard and I to both Jack Britsina and to Melissa Stevens.
2: Oh, yes.
3: And that was really the start of it. And at that time, I had already been running an independent theater company in Toronto for a decade called Collaborations. And I had wound down operations on that organization when I started at the Met 4 years prior to this point in time. And when Curtis suggested we bring opera to Highlands, we thought, well, maybe this is the time to put into structure these conversations we've been having for a decade and recognizing the need for help for these young people. At the beginning, I had said that we would both be very interested in running the artistic side of things, but we did not want to start from scratch with building an infrastructure of, you know, ticketing and all the things that go into creating something that actually has viability within the community. And this was where the Highland Summer Festival invited us into their community. And for those first couple of years, they allowed us to use their mailing list. We piggybacked on advertising, so we developed quickly an identity within the community, and this helped us enormously. It did become clear within a couple of years that our mission statements were different enough that it warranted the establishment of a not-for-profit organization, which we established in 2010, and then we developed that further by becoming a registered charity in 2012. The first year of operations was in 2007, with only 5 participants.
2: Aww.
3: Yeah, and a 2-week-long session that was really about trying to offer insight into the business and new connections. That's always been the internal goal of Highlands Opera Studio, was to help the aspiring professional artists to make their way into a professional career. And then also to provide the community with some incredible singing.
4: Oh, yeah, to see. Well, tell me, how long had you had the cottage before you established the opera studio?
3: We had bought the cottage in 2002. And the idea of getting the cottage was at the height of Richard's career. Everything was planes and urban centers and a great deal of pressure. And both of us were living that life in our respective worlds. And Richard is from Victoria, BC, so he kept talking about buying a piece of property in BC. And I, being from Ontario and being very familiar with Haliburton County and having cottaged with my parents in the region,
2: lovely.
3: I had a bit of an understanding of what was north of Toronto. Richard didn't. Well, long story short, we got the Three Bears story, where we rented a temporary cottage around Stony Lake. Well, the bed was too soft. We stayed with friends in Muskoka. Bed was too hard. And then we've actually rented a cottage as well in Haliburton County. During that time, both of us went to the Haliburton School of the Arts and took classes.
4: I didn't know that.
3: Yes, that's how it all started. And we just fell in love with the region. And then one thing led to another, and we started to look for properties that we decided that Haliburton County was the best fit for us and what we were looking for. And celebrating the arts was, you know, very clearly an important part of the community, and that was something that resonated with us. And so we bought that place with the intention of relaxing. Well, since then, we worked out here.
4: That brings me to my question. How have you managed to still keep your place in Minden a sanctuary and yet also do this?
3: Oh, well, I must say that a place in Minden is a sanctuary by the very nature of it being in Haliburton County. Mm-hmm. We really consider ourselves residents of two places. We're no longer cottages. We spend so much time in Minden that it's really a division of time, I'd say equal, between our so-called city house, which is still in the country in Stouffville, and our place in Minden. Just as I say, the nature of Mountain Lake, as you know, beautiful environment. Mm-hmm. We recognized right away that there's the community to address. In 2011, we established the Highlands Opera Community School. So through the community school activities, which have always involved pay what you can singing lessons and involvement in the summer with our productions, combining the community members with the young artists that come from all across Canada in our staged productions, having workshops periodically throughout the year, the field trips to see opera in downtown Toronto, to give the community an insight into why opera is so amazing.
4: Yeah. Now, 20 years is a long time. And I think of all the changes that I went through technologically and everything in teaching. Just highlight a couple of big changes that you've gone through as a company.
3: So I'd say the first big milestone was the establishment of the community school in 2011. Always through the years, we recognized the necessity of elevating Canadian creators and artists. There's a lot of stories to be told now, and to keep opera relevant to people that may not have had any exposure to opera in earlier years, and to bring them to realize that it's just talking about human condition in, you know, human stories, basically. So combining the community school activities with the summer concentrated program where people come from all across Canada to be in residence for that 4 to 5 week period. Another big milestone for Canada's sesquicentennial year was the commission of Mishibuza's Realm by Cree First Nation creator and composer Andrew Balfour. This was an opportunity to recognize and elevate Indigenous performers, and in particular Andrew, to give him the opportunity to experiment with opera within his world. This was a collaborative production with the Montreal Opera and their year-round young artist program, the Atelier Lyrique. This was an important development for us and a chance for us to truly contribute to the sharing, listening, learning, and in a small way into the Truth and Reconciliation initiative at that time. And this particular performance offered the chance for sharing, collaborating between Indigenous artists and creators with Western opera singers and performers. And the result of it was an incredibly beautiful and profound.
4: Yes, yes, it was. It was beautiful musically, but also imagery that was used. There are some things I will never forget seeing in that.
3: Thank you.
4: Yeah, very touching and very poignant.
3: Well, thank you. And along with that, we've offered the community multiple opportunities for conversation with our Indigenous artists for that project and the return of that project in 2024. We had an Indigenous elder, Kevin Deere, who is from Mohawk, Ganawage, Mohawk territory out of Montreal. Now, Kevin was very involved in the initial creation, and we initially had invited him to oversee to ensure that we were what we were doing and how we were approaching it, because I was the stage director for that, and and to ensure that me as a non-Indigenous person, you know, being instrumental in telling Indigenous stories,
4: that's a tricky tightrope to walk, isn't it?
3: Absolutely, and it's not one I would do again. It's not my story to tell, but at the time, it was the way it happened that time, and everybody that was Indigenous on the project supported me very much in this role. And in the return of it, because I want to say I do not want to be imposing myself. And, you know, through the process of that project, I, too, learned to help elevate as opposed to speak for. And that project did bring a lot of awareness to not only the team that worked on it, but to the community that experienced it and even went further to offer question and answer.
4: That was great. I really have enjoyed those question and answer period and panel discussions. It just brings so much to light, and we're very lucky that you do that sometimes after production, because I certainly felt the sense of community with Mishibuza's Realm by listening to the artists.
3: This is it. And that's what with the art is, as any art. You take it as you experience it. But to get a little bit more of an understanding of the background, which even those of us that are strong allies, we don't know. We don't understand. And this was a very, very important milestone and role for us. But we have elevated, in addition to that very important project, we always have had a mandate of supporting Canadian artists and creators. And the other big milestone is in terms of technology. We were very fortunate in that, of course, the pandemic was a challenge, but we did not stop operation.
4: No, nope, you did not.
3: We were able to, through a online program, where we were able to work on emerging professional opera singers. We had established that year the Highlands Opera Racial Equity Advisory Council in 2020, which was, again, a reaction to the chance for everybody in that bizarre environment to self-reflect and to make an actionable statement by putting into words what we have stood for all along, but to just mark that as being, yes, there are problems in the world, and what can we do? It is our mandate to continue to listen, learn, and elevate those that don't necessarily have the opportunities that privileged white people have.
4: Yeah.
3: We were very fortunate in 2022 to receive a generous grant from the Ontario Trillium Foundation through the Community Resilience Stream, which supported the upgrading of our digital capabilities.
4: Great.
3: That really made a difference because that enabled us not only to purchase equipment that was far more sophisticated, for instance, that we were able to start live streaming, we were able to film at a better level, we were able to present in the theater with better equipment, for instance, projector, professional, and to also have a digital piano, which allows us to do remote concerts. So these things, plus the personnel that are specialized in that equipment and to help us upgrade to that level. This also allowed us internally within the professional training program to work with coaches and industry leaders within the professional opera world that couldn't be on site necessarily, and then to coach our program participants remotely.
4: I think the listeners will be fascinated with this because often what they just see is the final thing and they don't see all that goes on behind the scenes and the hours and hours that you personally put into getting grants, tying communities together. I mean, it's really astounding. Now, it's been 20 years and I've had a chance to follow the careers of many of your alumni through Opera Canada. And time again, they say that there was a pivotal moment in their life when they went to Highlands and that they still get support from you. There's almost this kind of parental love that goes on with you and your alumni. And I know they're very grateful for that. And I look at these careers that are happening now because of what they learned.
3: Well, thank you. And I must say, we do take that very seriously. Richard and I feel very connected to these young people. And as I say, coming from the industry, we see this as part of our responsibility, our legacy, to help these people that come next and to do whatever we can through our resources. And that doesn't, as you say, it doesn't stick with just 4 to 5 weeks in the summer. It is an ongoing relationship that we build with these people. I must also just let your listeners know that we bring these young people, and prior to the pandemic, we had a maximum of 25 emerging professional singers and composers and apprentice collaborative pianists. And now we are at a maximum of 18 or 19.
4: Is those dulcet tones in the background, is that Lauren?
3: Yes, it is. She's having a lesson with Richard.
4: I wanted to say that one of the really wonderful things about being involved with Highlands Opera Studio and following them is the fact that we've seen Lauren grow from a little girl into a woman and into a world-renowned artist. And we've certainly been very lucky to be part of that journey.
3: Thank you for saying that. We're extremely proud of her. And I must say, she tells the story when she has the chance that it didn't just follow that she was our daughter and she automatically...
4: She's told me.
3: But she had to audition.
4: Good for you. You're a good mother.
3: Well, good. I'm glad you approve. Because we did not want to be accused of that.
4: And no.
3: Was accepted into the program when she was ready.
4: Oh, she even told me she didn't make a couple of auditions. I saw it. That's fantastic. Well, Val, I just can't wait for the season coming up. I know there'll be lots of treats. Can you tell me where would we find more information about it?
3: The best way to learn about our activities is through our website. And the website is highlandsoperastudio.com. We also have a toll-free number that is for administration. You can reach me through that number. Or, more importantly, you can reach our box office manager, David Archer. And that number is 1-855-455-5533.
4: Stay with us after a brief break, and you'll find out more about Highlands Opera and its past, present, and future. And we'll wind up this interview with Val.
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4: Let's listen to the last bit of Val's interview. In this part, she tells about something that has been very rewarding. In fact, one of the most rewarding things that Highlands Opera Studio has done in 20 years.
3: One of the most satisfying and successful projects we've had was only just last year in 2025. Once again, we were extremely fortunate to receive funding from the Ontario Trillium Foundation to support the Let's Make Opera project.
4: And I loved that. I thought it was wonderful to hear Halliburtonians, if indeed that is a word, telling their own stories. And it was one of the most touching things I've been to. And I have to also say I was so impressed by the quality, because I've gone to a lot of things that are like, yeah, let's write our own opera. And it doesn't necessarily always turn out, but yours, just beautiful. All the stories.
3: Thank you. This project was, as you know, a project giving the opportunity for residents of Halliburton County to bring their own stories, either a story about Halliburton or inspired by Halliburton. Mm-hmm. We started the project by submitting those stories. Then we, through Highlands Opera Studio, provided mentorship at every stage of creation. So first to transfer a story, which is very often has lots of words, and in opera you have to leave room for music. So we've worked with people to pare down their story to the essence of the words necessary, and then also to keep the story on track, because you have to understand then bringing the music in, supporting the amateur storytellers, amateur composers, and ultimately performers, and guiding them, helping them to understand the world of opera, and then supporting that through the magic of stage, through costumes, lighting, and the professionalism we could provide them with that, so that the production values were very high. This we are presenting again this summer, and I have to say, of all the things we have done and our ongoing mandate of supporting BIPOC artists and elevating Indigenous artists and creators, this bringing the community of Halliburton County together in this way and resulting in these four operas that we presented in 2025 was such a satisfying project for all of us that we are presenting it again this year.
4: I'm so happy. I saw it in the summer and I saw it in the fall, and it was just exciting to be part of that packed house. It was just electric, the energy and what was going back and forth on stage. So Val, thank you so much for taking the time. I know you're a busy woman. I know that you're entering ballet season and playing. Thank you for taking the time today, and I look forward to see what magic Highlands Opera Studio will come up with again this year.
3: Always a pleasure, Dawn. Thank you so much.
4: You're welcome. Let's get back to hearing some of Highlands Opera Studio's alumni. Jeffrey Schellenberg participated in Highlands Opera from 2019 to 2022. I have a passion for baritones, and I love his rendition of the Largo al Factotum from The Barber of Seville.

0: Speaking of baritones, let's take a look at Vasil Garvanyev, who was a participant of Highlands Opera Studio from 2008 to 2011. He's now an internationally recognized singer-songwriter with a career spanning opera, concert, and popular music. He has performed on major international stages, represented Macedonia at the Eurovision Song Contest, and has won numerous competitions. He is known for his versatility, musical intelligence, and compelling storytelling. He will sing Here I Stand, which is the song he used to enter the Eurovision contest representing North Macedonia.
1: There are times when I remember back, wish to hug the child about to crack.

0: how low can you go? Dylan Wright is about to show us. He was a bass baritone in 2016 at Highlands Opera Studio. This is a 2019 recording of him with Toronto City Opera singing an excerpt from The Tales of Hoffman. We'll let Dylan himself introduce the piece.
1: This first piece is probably the most noteworthy of the villainous roles. It's called Sentio Diabol, and in it, Dapper Tuto, who's a general, seduces a prostitute with a sparkling diamond in order that she may in turn seduce Hoffman away from.

That music in the background is the overture for the opera that Highlands Opera Studio is presenting as its main stage production, Don Pasquale. Written by Donizetti, it will be full of hijinks and laughter. And don't forget to check the Highlands Opera site to see what's coming up in 2026. See you at the opera.

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Talk about forever. 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

0: I'm Lisa from The Highlander.
1: And I'm Adam, also from The Highlander. You know, it's been 3 years since Meta blocked Canadian news from its platforms. And since then, you haven't been able to get local reporting on Facebook or Instagram.
0: Adam, Mike, and I. We're all trained journalists who do our best to report stories fairly and accurately. That means you can trust what you read in the paper. But for up-to-the-minute local news and information, you've had to rely on social media. Indeed, we've seen some distressing cases of outright misinformation posted as news, and that's bad for our community.
1: So that's why we at The Highlander have done something to fix that. 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Like if the school buses are canceled, the highway is blocked, or if there's an interesting event happening on the weekend. There will also be posts from other organizations within Haliburton County, just like on Facebook.
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2: 'Twas July 32nd on Piggyback Day, and the crowds were all standing in each other's way. They came there to watch him, that awful disgrace, the annual champ of the piggyback race. The cabbage roll kid, just an overgrown uke, he was last year's champ, 'cause he won by a fluke. For old grip-tight Glennie was too thin to be seen, and he lost his first prize to the cabbage machine. A leprechaun Johnny would not have entered this deal, but he had no way of knowing all the pigs would be real. And the Skinner's Pond hippie had a laugh on his face to see

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Now all the contestants, there must have been 10, were all ready to jump on their pigs in the pen. But the whistle got stuck, and so did the gun, and there wasn't a soul there that could count higher than one. At last they were off, each man to a hog, for the 100-yard dash through that dirty old bog, where the leprechaun vanished and left not a trace, no more to return to the pig.

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He was making good time. He arrived with his hog at the finishing line. They were covered with mud, and their noses so big, there was no one could tell which one was the pig. Now old Grip-Tight Glennie was no fool or no kook. He slipped off his pig, but came in on the uke. And if you see a pig with a cowboy hat on, it belongs to that hippie from old Skinner's Pond. Now Pinocchio Joe, he could never play chess, but at piggyback riding, we know he's the best. So we gave him first prize, a pie in his face, and we found our new champ,

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0: The voice of Halliburton Highlands. You've been staring at me.
2: Good morning. On behalf of the board of directors of Canoe FM, I want to offer a land acknowledgement. We respectfully acknowledge that Canoe FM is located on the Treaty 20 Mississaugi Territory, which is known as the traditional territory of the Mississaugi and Chippewa Nations, collectively known as the William Treaty's First Nations, which include Curve Lake, Hiawatha, Alderville, Scugog Island, Rama, Wesolay, and Georgina Island First Nations. Canoe FM's volunteers, staff, and board of directors respectfully acknowledge that the Williams Treaty First Nations are the stewards and caretakers of the lands and the waters in perpetuity, and they continue to maintain this responsibility to ensure the health and integrity for generations to come.

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1: Good morning and welcome to the Canadian hour. It is the last day of June today, Tuesday, June the 30th. Welcome to Canoe FM. We are thrilled to have you here with us. My name is Heather. I'm officially in from 7 until a quarter to 9 for your Halliburton morning. I like to pop in early, as you know, and I think it's probably a good time to talk about the weather, because this morning when I got up, it usually at this hour, it's pretty light at this time of year, but the room was dark, so I knew things weren't all rosy outside. So let's take a look. We're going to have a few showers ending this morning, then we'll get a mix of sun and cloud with a continued 40% risk of showers. We do have risk of a thunderstorm in there as well. I hope you can get somewhere cool today, because we will have a high of 30 today, but a humidex of 40 degrees. UV index will be 8, which is very high. And tonight we'll have a 40% chance of showers and risk of a thunderstorm with a low of 21. Tomorrow, Canada Day, mix of sun and cloud, 40% chance of showers in the afternoon. We do have risk of a thunderstorm tomorrow as well. The high will be 32, humidex of 42 degrees, UV index 10, which is considered to be very high. We'll have a clear night overnight Canada Day with a low of 20. And then Thursday, mix of sun and cloud, 30% chance of showers, a high of 31. They're not talking about humidex yet, so we don't know how high that will be, but I do expect it will be high again. We are being warned of a heat wave right into Saturday. Thursday night, cloudy periods, 30% chance of showers, and a low of 20 degrees. So try and find somewhere cool. Make sure you're looking out for your neighbors if they have any difficulties at all. We'll be talking a little bit about this on the news and what you can do to look out for yourself and others during these extreme heat conditions. It is just going on to 6:05. I hope your morning is starting out in a great way. Here is Art Napoleon, My Grandma, and it is All Canadian Hour.

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2: 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So thank you so much for tuning in. My name is Heather. I'm here for your Halliburton morning from 7 until a quarter to 9. Hope you can stick with us. And then we've got the lovely Norma coming in at 9 o'clock. So great morning ahead of music and a little chit-chat and updates on news and weather, which we're going to jump to right now. Thank you again for joining us. And today, boy, I hope you're ready for a hot one. I hope you are prepared for this. We'll talk a bit more about it on the news. We will have a few showers ending this morning. It did rain a little bit on my way in today. 40% continued chance of showers later. Risk of a thunderstorm. Our high today will be 30, but don't let that number fool you, because the Humidex is going to make it feel like 40 degrees today. We have a UV index that is considered to be very high both today and tomorrow. Today at 8, and tonight we'll have a 40% chance of showers and risk of a thunderstorm. The lows these next few nights are really not all that low, so you will not get much of a break from the heat. Low tonight, 21. Tomorrow, Canada Day, mix of sun and cloud, 40% chance of showers in the afternoon, risk of a thunderstorm, and winds will gust to about 40 kilometers per hour near noon tomorrow. We'll have a high of 32, but humidex of 42 degrees. So both today and tomorrow, there's a 10-degree difference in the feels-like temperature. UV index tomorrow, 10 or very high. Overnight, just 20 degrees and clear night. On Thursday, we'll have a mix of sun and cloud, 30% chance of showers and a high of 31. And overnight, cloudy periods, 30% chance of showers and a low of 20. If you are planning on going, and we will mention this a few times while I'm in this morning, quite a few times, if you are planning to go to Music in the Park, first Music in the Park concert, and it is featuring the Radio Rockers at 6:30. Because of the heat wave, this is being moved to the Legion. They will have hot dogs for sale. The bar will be open. Donations will be greatly appreciated. And speaking of donations, they would like to thank Canoe FM for support, despite the fact that this happens during Radio Bingo. So at any rate, that is what is happening tonight. Music in the Park is going to be at the Legion. So don't go to the park. It's going to be way too hot. So prepare yourself. Look out for those you care about, for your neighbor. Make sure that everybody is okay. We'll talk again a little bit more about that on the news. It's 6:33.
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0: It's time to get up with your Halliburton Morning, the morning show for the community by the community. 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
1: Good morning. It's 7 o'clock on the last day of June. It is Tuesday, the 30th of June. Thank you for listening to 97.1 in Minden, 100.9 in Halliburton, Canoe FM. It is your voice of the Halliburton Highlands. So thank you again for joining us. My name is Heather. I'm here for your Halliburton morning until a quarter to nine. And then we've got Norma coming in. So all good things today. She's got Mike Ramey coming in today to talk about all things house related. So hope you can stick around for that. We are showing a current temperature outside here in the village of Halliburton. It's already 19 degrees, and wait till you hear the weather, which we will do following the news.
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1: As reported by Kawartha 411 yesterday, Sylvia Jones, Deputy Premier and Minister of Health, visited the Kawartha North Family Health Team in Kawartha Lakes. 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Lakelands Public Health is urging residents to take precautions to protect against heat-related illnesses as the first heat event of the season arrives, coinciding with Canada Day festivities. Environment and Climate Change Canada has issued an orange heat warning for most of the region from today through Friday, July 3rd. Orange heat warnings are issued when heat impacts are expected to be major and widespread, including extended heat waves or unusually high temperatures for the region. Some areas of the region may be under a yellow heat warning, but are still expected to experience extreme heat. Currently, daytime highs are expected to reach up to 36 degrees Celsius, with a humidex possibly into the mid-40s. Overnight lows are expected to remain above 21 to 24 degrees, providing little relief from the heat. The heat event is expected to end by Saturday. During an orange heat warning, everyone may be at risk for heat-related illnesses like dehydration, heat cramps, heat exhaustion, and heat stroke. However, some populations may be more vulnerable to the heat health impacts, including people who work outdoors, people who are unhoused, older adults, some people with disabilities or chronic diseases, people who are pregnant, and children and infants. Extreme heat can be dangerous. Knowing how to prepare and keep cool will help you stay safe and healthy. 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Halliburton Lake Road will be closed Monday, July 6th at Civic Address 2155 Halliburton Lake Road to 2220 for a culvert replacement. This closure is expected to last until end of day July 9th. Vehicles are asked to use Eagle Lake Road as a detour. Effective yesterday, the front entrance of the County Administration Building will be closed for accessibility upgrades. During this construction, they ask that we use their side entrance off St. Germain Street or the rear entrance if a ramp is required. Please note also that the County Administration Office will be closed tomorrow for Canada Day. The office will reopen on Thursday, July 2nd at 8:30. For a full list of events, activities, and fireworks happening in the county, visit myhalliburtonhighlands.com. In sports, in Major League Baseball, the Jays broke a losing streak with a 2-1 win over the Mets yesterday. They'll play again tonight at 7:07. And in World Cup soccer, after a 1-0 win against South Africa Sunday, Canada prepares for a tough match against Morocco, and that will take place Saturday at 1 o'clock. Now, taking a look at the weather, we do have a few showers this morning. We had a couple of showers on my way in this morning. We'll then have a mix of sun and cloud and a continued 40% chance of showers, risk of a thunderstorm as well. Our high today will be 30 degrees, but don't let that fool you. Our Humidex is looking like 40 degrees today with a very high UV index at 8. And tonight we'll have a 40% chance of showers, risk of a thunderstorm. The low will only be 21 degrees. Canada Day, mix of sun and cloud. We've got a 40% chance of showers in the afternoon, another risk of thunderstorm. Winds will gust up to about 40 kilometers per hour near noon. High of 32, Humidex, 10 degrees higher, Humidex. It will feel like 42 degrees tomorrow. Our UV index again will be very high at 10 and overnight clear with a low of 20. Thursday, we're not talking about what the Humidex will be just yet, but it looks like it's going to be another hot one. Mix of sun and cloud, 30% chance of showers, a high of 31, and then 30% chance of showers overnight and a low of 20. I'll be mentioning this quite a few times this morning for people that are tuning in at different times, but want you to be aware that Music in the Park kicking off at 6:30 with the Radio Rockers. They are moving this inside. They're moving over to the Legion. And this, again, is because of the heat advisory for tomorrow, for tonight. So they've decided to move the first Music in the Park, Radio Rockers, to the Legion, again at 6:30. They will have hot dogs for sale. Bar will be open. Donations will be greatly appreciated. And they thank us here at Canoe FM because this is going to coincide with Radio Bingo. But it does anyway, and we managed to, you know, get it all in. So please spread the word if you know of people that enjoy going to Music in the Park, that tonight it will be at the Legion. So let's get a little music going here. We've got Queen to kick off the morning part of Canoe FM radio shows, and this is Somebody to Love.

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1: Just a heads up, Snowden Park off Gallert Road is closed until further notice. Cleanup from the recent windstorms underway, so please do avoid visiting that park at this time. Also, I want to remind you, here at Canoe FM, we are home to a wide collection of recorded interviews and podcasts. 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You can... We don't have a drop down that says podcasts. So what you do is go to our canoefm.com and then there is a listen drop down. So when you get to the listen drop down, you'll see that there are podcasts and interviews there, and there are some great ones. So have fun exploring that. Also want to let you know, and I'm sure you have heard this a little bit, but we are looking for new morning show hosts and communities. We're looking for a couple things. Morning show hosts and community members that are interested in serving on our board of directors. So they're both quite different, but contribute in a big way to our volunteer radio station here. 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You can talk to Roxanne at 705-457-1009. She'll be in after 9 o'clock, probably, sometimes earlier, sometimes much earlier, right, Roxanne? You can also email her if you're more comfortable doing that, manager@canoefm.com. 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And if you're interested in a morning show, come on in with me some morning, Tuesday mornings. I'd love to have you. I just meet you at the door at 7 o'clock and come on in. You can listen. You can jump on air. You can just kind of see what happens in the studio. And again, we would greatly appreciate that. So give us a call. Here's Steely Dan, and don't lose that number. Ricky, don't lose that number.

Well, it is 7:19, and I was looking at the bingo sheet from last week. I knew coming in what I was going to see this morning. I didn't know the exact number, but I played bingo last week. It was triple bingo, and there was there were quite a few phone calls at the end of, we were getting pretty close, almost a line, and we just had it for too long, so I knew for sure there was going to be a bingo called soon, and then all of a sudden it was, we were on hold for some time while they went through all of the winners, so we had 11, I don't think I've ever seen 11, I've seen a lot, but 11 winners for that game one that split $300. So I'm going to go through the names and where they're from quickly because there are so many. But congratulations and thank you for playing to Rebecca, Dana, Sandra, Sharon, Kelly, Leona, Richard, Ashley, Emily, Margie, and Gordon. And they are from Beach Lake, Halliburton, Wilberforce, Sleep Hollow Campground, Bonkers Beach Group, Leona, Richard, and Ashley, all from Halliburton, Miners Bay, Halliburton, Noisy, and Dozy Shoutout Group. The tickets were purchased at Todd's Independent, Agnew's General Store, West Guilford General Store, Halliburton Foodland, Todd's Independent, Minden Foodland, here at Canoe FM Radio, and Eagle Lake General Store. We had three winners for game two that split 600, so 200 apiece. Congratulations to Irene from Conto Lake. Bought her sheet at, all three of these winners bought their sheet at their sheets at Todd's Independent. Dave from Halliburton Lake and Suzanne from Thornhill. Then we've got Lori, a solo winner for game three, which is so often the case, $1,800. Congratulations, Lori from Minden. Lori bought her sheet at the Pioneer Gas Bar. As always, the proceeds are shared with Canoe FM and other not-for-profit organizations in the county. So we do thank you for playing, because not only are you having a great time, possibly taking in some winnings, getting together with friends or passing a night on your own, however it is you wish to do it, but you are doing great things for us here at Canoe FM and also for all these not-for-profits across the county that share in those winnings. So thank you again for playing. We've got bingo again tonight. We've got sheets here available at Canoe FM. If you can't come into Canoe FM, where we do accept cash, debit, and credit card, you can go to any one of our many merchants that also sell them. They take cash for the sheets, and you can find a list of those merchants. 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So it is 7:22. Here is, I wonder what I'm going to move to. Michael Bublé, haven't met you yet.

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3: Well, we would like to thank Minden Subaru. 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Now, as you know, as we just heard, the Canoe FM Radiothon auction portal is open. And one of the options that's available for bidding is the smart bid. And I'm not sure if you know how this works, but it's a really handy thing to have because I remember the first time that I was participating in the Radiothon, I had a bid on something and I was glued to my phone for the entire day watching to see if there were any other bids so that I could go in and make another bid. But you don't have to do that because smart bid is available to you. And what you do is, as you go in, you can register when you make a bid on that item for a smart bid. You enter the highest amount that you're willing to pay for an item. So say it's going for, you know, $10 and you know what you would go up to $30 for that. So smart bid is going to place bids for you in small increments, but only when it's needed. So if somebody else goes in and they bid $15, then the smart bid might go in, would go in and just outbid that. It will stay within your limit though. So again, if another bidder goes higher than your maximum amount, you'll receive an email and then you'll have the option to say, oh shoot, somebody's already bid $30. Am I out now or do I want to go back in and make another bid? So if two people enter the same maximum bid, the person who entered it first is the one who wins. So the tip that we have for you is enter the most that you're willing to pay the first time and then let SmartBid do the rest so that you're not glued to your phone the way I was that first year. And that'll help you a lot. Okay, so it is 7:30 now. Let's take a look at our weather. Scary, scary weather. Today we have had some showers this morning. They will end. We'll get a mix of sun and cloud, but we do have a 40% chance of continued showers. Risk of a thunderstorm in there as well. Our high is 30 degrees, but if you haven't been listening or looking at the Weather Channel, our humidex today is expected to be 40 degrees. UV index very high at 8. And tonight we do have a 40% chance of showers, risk of a thunderstorm with a low of 21. Canada Day, we'll have a mix of sun and cloud, 40% chance of showers in the afternoon. We do have risk of a thunderstorm again with high winds gusting to 40 kilometers per hour near noon. Our high will be 32. And again, we've got a 10-degree jump with the feels like temperature. It will feel like 42 degrees with the Humidex. UV index, again, very high at 10. A clear night Wednesday night with a low of 20. And on Thursday, July the 2nd, yes, we will be into July after tomorrow. A mix of sun and cloud, 30% chance of showers. We don't have an insight yet as to what the Humidex will be, but the temperature itself will be 31 degrees. And then Thursday night, 30% chance of showers and a low of 20. This heat, high heat, is expected to go on until Saturday, at which time it will break, although we're still looking at some pretty good temperatures after that. So, lesson from all of this, or a little bit of advice from all this, please look out for your neighbors. Please look out for people you know may have a difficult time with this heat. Make sure that they're okay and try and find some cool places to stay. We've been mentioning all morning that the Music in the Park, Rotary Music in the Park, which kicks off with the Radio Rockers tonight, has moved to the Legion because of the extreme heat. They are accepting donations. They will be selling hot dogs as well and beverages. So that will be at the Legion in lieu of at Head Lake Park. So if you're heading there or you know somebody who's heading out for Music in the Park tonight, let them know that it will take place at the Legion instead, and that is because of the extreme heat. Here's Burton Cummings, Stand Tall.

We'd love to hear if you're having a birthday today. We're at 705-457-1009. You can text me or you can give me a call when we play the next song. We were also on the theme of Radiothon, which we were talking about not too long ago. We'd also like to say how grateful we are to Kegel Heating and Cooling. They are the Canoe FM Silver Radiothon sponsor, and to Crown Rust Control, our bronze sponsor this year. We sincerely thank these businesses for their support of community radio here in Haliburton County. It means so very much to us. We've got so many things going on. We've also got the Canoe FM Trip Draw, which we have started talking about this in June. All Canadian again this year, so you can win an all-Canadian trip to Canada's Maritime Hospitality Heritage and Coastal Beauty Trip. There are also two cash draws, one for $1,000, one for $2,000. The total trip value is $12,290, and that includes $500 in cash. A little bit about this trip. You'll discover the heart and soul of Canada's East Coast on this unforgettable journey through the Maritimes. You'll go through rugged coastlines to storybook villages. The tour offers the perfect mix of natural beauty, cultural heritage, and coastal charm. You'll explore New Brunswick, Nova Scotia, and Prince Edward Island, all beautiful provinces. The trip is arranged by Denure Tours in Lindsay, and the trip will be booked by the winner after the draw. The draw is October 14th here at Canoe FM at 11 a.m. We're selling 3,500 tickets, so your chances are pretty good of getting something here. Ticket prices are one for $20, three for $50, and seven for $100. 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And you can also get them with cash at Let's Get Local in Minden and Agnew's General Store in Wilberforce. 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You can get them over the phone with Visa and MasterCard at 705-457-1009. So again, it's an all-Canadian trip draw. It goes through New Brunswick, Nova Scotia, and Prince Edward Island. If you have not seen the Maritimes, wow, absolutely beautiful. So good luck and get your tickets while we still got them. Here's Toto. Hold the line.

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0: 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Well, if it is your birthday or you're celebrating some sort of special milestone today, on behalf of everyone here at Canoe FM, we'd like to wish you all the best and hope that you are finding a fantastic way to celebrate. We would like to wish Stephen Burgio a very happy birthday and thank you for everything you do here at Canoe FM. It is very much appreciated, all of the time that you give and the thought that you put in to your time here at Canoe FM. So very happy birthday to you, Stephen. Hope you have a fantastic day. You share a birthday with Michael Phelps, who won 23 gold medals at the Olympics. He is turning 41 today, and Mike Tyson turns 60. So hope you have a great birthday, Stephen, and anyone else out there who's celebrating a special day. Don't be shy. Send your information in so that we can celebrate with you and have a fantastic day.
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0: We've mentioned a few times our radiothon is taking place this weekend, Friday, Saturday, and Sunday. Really looking forward to that. There's so much energy around the station, so do feel free to drop in over the course of the weekend, because you can, we have the opportunity to meet you. There's a number of on-air hosts and other volunteers who do so much here around the station. We'd love to meet you. Usually a couple of little goodies too, but we've got the auction items on display in here too. So if you want to come in and look at them live, we would welcome seeing you in the station. We do have our auction items online now if you would like to take a look at them. Just go into canoefm.com and have a look at all of the wonderful things that are available that you can bid on. I'm going to read a couple of donors that we'd like to thank. We've had just a huge number of donors, so thank you to all of you for doing that. A few of them: Liz Firebend, Fielding Estate Wineries, Don Gage, Marie Gage, R. Gibb Bookkeeping and Tax, Dennis Gorman, Gulf River Golf Club, Halliburton Clothing Company, Halliburton Curling Club, Halliburton County Folk Society, Halliburton Foodland, Halliburton Forest and Wildlife Reserve, and Halliburton Pizza and Pasta Plus, to name just a few. So thank you for all that you're doing to make us staying on air possible. Here's Señorita, Shawn Mendes, and Camila Cabello, 749.

I'm going to play two songs to bring us up to the top of the hour. Then we'll do a little news and weather update. Here's Juice Newton, Queen of Hearts, and Crowbar. Oh, what a feeling.

0: Well, good morning. It's 8 o'clock. Thank you for joining us here at Canoe FM 97.1 in Minden, 100.9 here in Halliburton. My name is Heather. I'm here for your Halliburton morning until a quarter to nine. I hope your morning is starting out as well as mine is, and I do hope that you find a nice, cool place to be today. We're showing a current temperature outside the studio here in Halliburton of 20 degrees Celsius. That's pretty early for that. And we will have a full weather update for you following the news. You do not want to miss that. You need to be prepared. So let's start with the news.
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0: As reported by Kawartha 411 yesterday, Sylvia Jones, Deputy Premier and Minister of Health, visited the Kawartha North Family Health Team in Kawartha Lakes. This is one of nearly 200 teams across Ontario being funded through the province's $3.4 billion Primary Care Action Plan to connect everyone in the province to a primary care provider by 2029. The Kawartha North Family Health Team, with its partner Community Care City of Kawartha Lakes, received approximately $3.5 million as part of the 25-26 call for proposals under the Primary Care Action Plan and began attaching patients to care in August of 2025. Since then, these clinics have signed up more than 2,500 patients. Residents in Kawartha Lakes and across Ontario can get connected to primary care by registering through Healthcare Connect at ontario.ca, find family doctor or nurse practitioner. Lakelands Public Health is urging residents to take precautions to protect against heat-related illnesses as the first heat event arrives coinciding with Canada Day festivities. Environment and Climate Change Canada has issued an orange heat warning for most of the region from today through Friday. Orange heat warnings are issued when heat impacts are expected to be major and widespread, including extended heat waves or unusually high temperatures for the region. Some areas of the region may be under a yellow heat warning, but are still expected to experience extreme heat. Currently, daytime highs are expected to reach up to 36 degrees Celsius, with a humidex possibly into the mid-40s. Overnight lows are expected to remain above 21 degrees, providing little relief from the heat. The heat event is expected to end by Saturday. During an orange heat warning, everyone may be at risk for heat-related illnesses like dehydration, heat cramps, heat exhaustion, and heat stroke. However, some populations may be more vulnerable to the health impacts, including people who work outdoors, people who are unhoused, older adults, some people with disabilities or chronic diseases, women who are pregnant, and children and infants. Extreme heat can be dangerous. Knowing how to prepare and keep cool will help you stay safe and healthy. You can find more information, tips, resources, and active local heat alerts at lakelandsph.ca/heat. Halliburton Lake Road will be closed Monday, July 6th at Civic Address 2155 Halliburton Lake Road to 2220 for a culvert replacement. This closure is expected to last until end of day, July 9th. Vehicles are asked to use Eagle Lake Road as a detour. And effective yesterday, the front entrance of the County Administration Building will be closed for accessibility upgrades. During this construction, they ask that we use their side entrance off St. Germain Street or the rear entrance if a ramp is required. Please note also that the County Administration Office will be closed tomorrow for Canada Day. The office will reopen on Thursday, July 2nd at 8:30 a.m. For a full list of events, activities, and fireworks happening for Canada Day in the county, visit myhalliburtonhighlands.com. In sports, in Major League Baseball, the Jays broke a, I think it was a six-game losing streak with a 2-0 win over the Mets yesterday. They play again tonight at 7:07. And if you're following World Cup soccer, an exciting game on Sunday. Canada won 1-0, and now they prepare for a tough match against Morocco Saturday at 1 p.m. That's been a lot of fun to watch. Here is the weather.
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0: Well, we warned about a heat wave during the news segment. We do have a few showers. It was raining a little bit when I came in this morning. They'll end this morning, then we'll get a mix of sun and cloud. But we do have a continued 40% chance of showers throughout the day with risk of a thunderstorm. Our high will be 30 degrees, but, there is always a but at this time of year. There is a humidex of 40 degrees expected today. Our UV index will be very high at 8. And tonight, 40% chance of showers, risk of a thunderstorm. We won't get much of a break from the heat, low of 21 degrees overnight. Tomorrow for Canada Day, we'll have a mix of sun and cloud, 40% chance of showers in the afternoon, risk of a thunderstorm. Winds will gust to 40 kilometers per hour near noon. Our high will be 32, and again, we've got a 10-degree jump with that humidex, making it feel like 42 degrees. UV index very high at 10, a clear night with a low of 20. Taking us into Thursday, where we don't yet know what the humidex will be, but it will be, we'll have a high of 31 degrees. With a mix of sun and cloud and a 30% chance of showers. Overnight Thursday, 30% chance of showers and a low of 20. So again, look out for your neighbors. This heat wave is expected to last until Saturday, and the temperatures still look pretty good after that. But yeah, this extreme heat with those high humidex temperatures reaching up over 40 degrees are very uncomfortable, to say the least. So try and find a place to stay cool. Look out for those neighbors. Now, about 20, 25 minutes ago, we mentioned it was Steve Bergio's birthday. We wished Steve a very happy birthday. Hope that he does have a fantastic one. And we've got a song that is specifically for him. It's Electric Light Orchestra with Mr. Blue Sky.

We have copies here available for you of what I'm about to talk about, which is, let's see, wildfires in cottage country, which are a real and present threat. Every year, we see more properties destroyed by wildfires, which is, it's very scary. And with the extreme heat that we're experiencing as well. So the smell of smoke, all day red and orange skies, hazy sunshine of recent summers, we've all seen this. In 2025, wildfires in Haliburton County burnt an area the equivalent of about 150 hockey rinks. That's 2.5 million square feet burned. And really, prevention is our best protection. The property protection rings of fire, it talks about 10 meters around your dwelling. So remove needles, leaves, and other burnable debris. Don't forget to clear eaves troughs. Remove combustible ground cover. Remove combustible plants, trees like pines and spruces, or prune them regularly if you're keeping them there. Keep trailers, RVs, sheds, and firewood out of this zone, and add a non-combustible screen to all vents except dryer vents. So there's a number of things on this flyer if you would like to come in and get it, because really the theme is be fire smart, not fire sorry. You can do a fire smart assessment online, and the URL for that is firesmartcanada.ca/firesmartathome. Protect your home. Anyway, as I said, we do have a number of these flyers available at the station if you'd like to, if you're in town and you'd like to pick them up. Oh, and I forgot to mention as well, that last song that we played was for Steve for his birthday. And Steve had a message for us. He said to please let everyone know that it's not what you get on your birthday, but what you give back that is important. So very nice message from Steve, something to hold throughout the day. Here's Cyndi Lauper, Time After Time.

Nesbitt Memorial Arena in the lobby area. And that Monday, June 29th, that was yesterday, to Sunday, July the 5th. So the facility hours are Tuesday, that's today, 8 a.m. to 8:30 p.m., Wednesday, July 1st, 10:30 a.m. to 2:30 p.m., and Thursday, July 2nd to Sunday, July 5th, from 8 a.m. to 8:30 p.m. So during a heat alert, the public, we are reminded to drink plenty of fluids, so just keep drinking and keep ahead of that feeling thirsty thing. Drink plenty of fluids, dress in cool, loose clothing, shade your head with a hat or umbrella, rest frequently in shaded areas, never leave infants, children, or pets in a parked car, check regularly on family, friends, or neighbors who are at higher risk of heat-related illnesses and who do not have air conditioning, and seek shelter indoors or in the shade. You can also visit Halliburton Library Minden Branch during their operating hours, and for you can visit the Minden Hills website, mindenhills.ca, and they'll provide updates and alerts. But do try and find a cool place to be. AJ LaRue Arena, that is an accessible cooling space. They have washrooms and air conditioning, again, public libraries. And for real-time updates on pop-up cooling centers and shelters, you can dial 211 here in Ontario. So there are a number of places to keep cool. There's a number of public lakes and or beaches as well that you may want to just sit in the water for a little while. Nothing wrong with that either. Here's Neil Young, Harvest Moon, and it is 8:21.

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3: We'll be back at 8:31 with a weather update. Here's Made for Rain, the Good Lovelies.

Good morning. It's 8:31. Hope your morning is starting out in a great way. My name's Heather. I've been here for your Halliburton morning from 7 until a quarter to 9. The lovely Norma's coming in at 9 o'clock. Can't wait for that. She's got Mike Ramey coming in with her today to talk about all things house-related. So I hope you have your questions ready. It's always the last Tuesday of the month, so looking forward to that. What else? Heat. We've been talking about extreme heat. So let's talk about the weather, and we'll talk about one change that we know of. You may want to check on other things that you have planned to ensure that they're still on or still in the location you were expecting. Today, I came in this morning to with a few showers in the background, but they did dissipate. We will have showers ending this morning, then a mix of sun and cloud, 40% chance of showers. We do have a risk of a thunderstorm as well. Our high is 30 degrees, but if you have not been listening or paying attention, it's not stopping there. The Humidex is going to make it feel like 40 degrees Celsius today. Our UV index also very high at 8. Tonight, we do have a 40% chance of showers and risk of a thunderstorm. The low will be just 21 degrees. So somebody told me years ago to keep your windows open at night to get some sort of breeze and shut them down during the day, keep the fans running, and yeah, hopefully you can get through this okay. Tomorrow, Canada Day, mix of sun and cloud, 40% chance of showers in the afternoon, risk of a thunderstorm. Winds will get a little bit gusty near noon, about 40 kilometers per hour. Our high, 32 degrees. And again, that Humidex is going to jump us up another 10 to make it feel like 42 degrees. UV index very high at 10. A clear night with a low of 20. And then Thursday, we'll have a mix of sun and cloud, 30% chance of showers, a high of 31. Don't know what the Humidex will be as yet. And then Thursday night, 30% chance of showers, a low of 20. This extreme heat is expected to continue until Saturday. So find a little bit of lake to jump into or, a cool place that you can visit. We were saying that in Minden Hills. Just let me get this out again so that I can... I've got the right information in front of me because there is a cooling center open at the SG Nesbitt Memorial Arena in Minden. That's at 55 Parkside Street. They have this in the lobby area, and it will continue right through to July the 5th. So today the hours are 8 until 8:30 p.m. Tomorrow, Canada Day, from 10:30 until 2:30. And then Thursday through Sunday, 8 a.m. to 8:30 p.m. So the other advice is to drink plenty of fluids, dress in cool, loose clothing, rest frequently in shaded areas, never leave infants or children in a parked car, check regularly on family and friends who are at a higher risk of heat-related illnesses, and seek shelter indoors or in the shade. You can also visit the Halliburton Library Minden branch during their operating hours. And to find out their operating hours, you can go to halliburtonlibrary.ca and you can find out all about the hours at the libraries, which another place to stay cool. Now, we've been excited and talking about Rotary Music in the Park for quite some time since they announced their fantastic lineup for the summer. The Radio Rockers were kicking it off tonight at 6:30. And because of the heat wave, they have decided to move this show to the Halliburton Legion. So that will still be at 6:30. But if you were planning to attend and maybe deciding not to because of the heat, you may want to go to the Legion. And please, if you know of anyone else who you heard talking about going, let them know. It will be at the Legion instead of in the park. They will have hot dogs for sale. The bar will be open. Donations will be greatly appreciated, and they have said thank you to Canoe FM for supporting this move, despite the fact that it happens during Radio Bingo. But that's great. You know, we seem to find a way to fit it all in. We've got these little devices called smartphones that we can take with us and still participate in things like bingo. But you don't want to distract from the music at the Legion, though. So enjoy that if you're going. Stay cool. It's 8:35. Here's Adele, Someone Like You.

0: on E. Hello. If you're interested in listening to some Indigenous stories on what's happening across Turtle Island or out on the Powwow Trail, and some music by some good Indigenous artists from right across Turtle Island, then be sure to tune in the last Wednesday of the month at 6 p.m. or the following Friday at 11 a.m. Tales from the Big Canoe, Alberta's only Indigenous radio program.
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2: 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I know you hear a lot of us chatting, but it's because there are so many great things available, both by pop-up and on the auction site. 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I'm in on Saturday evening, and I always just love it. And here's Norma. Don't you love Radiothon? There's such a great energy in here, and we'd really encourage you to come in during the weekend and take a look at the auction items that are available if you want to see them live. But also, we love to see you, and we usually have a lot of munchies and things around here too, and that's always a good attractor. But we'd love to see you, so please do come in and say hello. Canada Day, hard to believe, is tomorrow. It's July 1st already. So the Township of Minden Hills sent us some information on what they're doing to celebrate tomorrow. They have, and it goes from 10 until 2 in downtown Minden. They've got a fishing derby registration that begins at 7:30 in the morning. And then the 8 o'clock is when the derby actually begins. From 10 until 2, they have a number of vendors. They will have opening ceremonies, official ceremonies at 10:15. Ooh, a fashion show at 10:30. 11 o'clock, last call for the fishing derby weigh-in. And then at 11 a.m. also, they've got free Canada Day cupcakes from the Township of Minden Hills at the community services tent while supplies last. They have a rubber duck race hosted by the Minden Agricultural Society at 1 p.m., and then there's a whole list of vendors that will be there from 10 until 2. So it sounds like a really well thought out, fun day. And remember that the S.G. Nesbitt Memorial Arena is acting as a cooling center as well. But they've got a number of things going on that begin at 11:30. They've got a show from Ray the Cool Musician at 12:10, again at 1:40. And then in the fairgrounds at 7:30 till 9:30 at night, Nick and Benton are going to be playing at the Bandshell. They'll have a food booth open from the Minden Agricultural Society and then fireworks by Supernova at dusk. So a couple of road closures to mention when you're going in there that will be in effect during the Canada Day events. Water Street from Bob Cajun Road to St. Germain Street, Prince Street from St. Germain to Water Street, and then Milne Street from Newcastle Street over to Prince. So at any rate, hope you can make some of those events. The activities, again, they sound well thought out and a lot of fun. I wish you a very safe Canada Day. Be careful driving and make sure you've got a designated driver if you intend to have a beverage or two. Remember again as well with the heat wave that tonight Radio Rockers kicking off the Rotary Music in the Park will be held at the Legion at 6:30 instead of outside because of the heat. They'll have hot dogs there. They'll have refreshments, and donations are appreciated as well. So with that, I bid you adieu. I hope you have a great day. Norma, anything special to mention about your show today? Everything special about her show. Norma's just nodding her head like, no, nothing special, but I beg to differ. She's always got a great show. Is Mike Ramey not coming in today? Oh, okay, my mistake earlier. Yeah, all right, it's Mike's busy season, and bad me. He will not be in with Norma today. He will not be in during the summer months. So I guess we've got the brain tease. Yeah. What do you call that officially? Brain strain. So the brain strain with Norma, I have yet to guess it correctly. She's stumped me every time. I hope you can get it. Thank you for joining us here at Canoe FM. We greatly appreciate that as well. It is your voice of the Haliburton Highlands, and I look forward to being in for Radiothon and look forward to your calls and your support. Here's John Cougar Mellencamp. Hurts so good.

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Well, good morning, Haliburton County. My name is Norma, and I am your on-air host for today, for now until 11 o'clock this morning. It is the last day of June, Tuesday, June the 30th. We are currently sitting at 21 degrees. For today, Environment Canada says we will have a few showers this morning and then a mix of sun and cloud with a 40% chance of showers, and there is a risk of a thunderstorm. Our high today is expected to be 30 with a humidex of 40. For tonight, partly cloudy, 40% chance of showers and a risk of a thunderstorm and a low of 21. For tomorrow, Wednesday, July the 1st, happy Canada Day, a mix of sun and cloud, a 40% chance of showers in the afternoon, again with a risk of a thunderstorm. We will have gusty winds about 40 kilometers near noon. Our high tomorrow will be 32 with a humidex of 42. UV index tomorrow is going to be 10 or very high. Overnight, clear skies with a low of 20. For Thursday, July the 2nd, a mix of sun and cloud, a 30% chance of showers, and a high of 31. And then overnight, cloudy periods, again, a 30% chance of showers, and a low of 20. I know you've been listening to Heather, and I know that she has mentioned about music in the park tonight. Due to the heat advisory, music in the park is going to be moved to the Legion. So the Radio Rockers will be at the Legion tonight at 6:30. This is a donation event, admittance by donation. They will have their hot dogs for sale. So this is after Radio Bingo. So music in the park has been moved to the Haliburton Legion tonight because of the weather advisory, with it being so hot and humid and the risk of the thunderstorms. So if you can pass that message along to anybody who you know usually attends, we don't want them to arrive at the park and think that it's gone, that it's not happening, especially with tonight being the very first night. So just remember, it's at the Legion tonight. And thank you so much to the Legion for stepping up and providing that beautiful space. It is totally accessible. There's a ramp to get in. There's a beautiful, accessible washroom, and there's a lift and everything else, and it's air-conditioned, so it's just a perfect place to enjoy the music of the Radio Rockers, and thanks to the Rotary for doing that. We're going to start right off with Three Dog Night, Easy to Be Hard. Let's hear a little bit of classic music.

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1: You will.
2: And if you're coming in town to get things at the market, just a reminder, we are here at Canoe. And if you want to grab some bingo sheets, you can always give us a call after 10 o'clock. And we'll have somebody in the office set aside those sheets for you, and you can come in and pick them up when you pop into town for the market. Yeah, so make sure you say hi to all of our vendors and, wish them well and make sure that they're cool as well. If you are looking for some place to cool down in Minden, the Township of Minden Hills has let people know or would like people to know that as of Monday, from Monday until this upcoming Sunday, they have provided cooling centers. The S.G. Nesbitt Memorial Arena in the lobby area, that will be open Monday, that was yesterday, Tuesday today from 8 in the morning till 8:30 at night. Tomorrow, Wednesday, July 1st from 10:30 until 2:30 in the afternoon. And then from Thursday to Sunday from 8 a.m. to 8:30 p.m. So just a reminder, and if you are finding that you're not able to tolerate the heat, here are some reminders to drink plenty of fluids, to dress in loose, cool clothing, shade your head with a hat or umbrella, rest frequently in shaded areas, never, ever, ever leave anyone or pets or anything alive in a parked car. Check regularly on your family, friends, and neighbors who are at high risk for heat-related illnesses, and especially those who do not have air conditioning, and then seek shelter indoors or in the shade. As well, the library, Tuesday today from 10 till 5, it's closed tomorrow for Canada Day, will reopen from 10 until 7 on Thursday, and then Friday and Saturday from 10 till 5. Please note, the Halliburton Library is also, the Halliburton Library Minden Branch closes on Sundays and Mondays. Well, that doesn't really apply, but anyway. For updates, www.mindenhills.ca, just to make sure that you know. Rocket Man is coming up with Elton John.

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1: And I'm just looking at the blurb on the website, and it sounds like it's going to be fabulous. For this trip, you have the option of doing a 15-day motor coach option or a 10-day fly option. So you work with a travel agent in Lindsay, and you can set up how this is all going to play out. Private coach transportation, this is the 15-day, 14 nights of accommodation, 14 breakfasts, 7 lunches, 9 dinners, all entry fees, passes, and services of local guides for some activities that they've already highlighted in some of the Maritime provinces. You can check those out online. The services of a professional tour guide, tour director. I know my wingman and I have used the services of a professional in planning a couple of our trips, and they are totally worth it. They are valuable assets because they know all the ins and outs. The 10-day fly option, again, the Connections program is available. It's a round-trip airfare from Toronto, airport transfers in New Brunswick, private coach transportation, 9 nights of accommodation. You get 9 breakfasts, 5 lunches.

Yeah, you can talk to our volunteers in the booth and find out how you can become part of this incredible, incredible organization. And don't forget, our radiothon is coming up this weekend, and more about that later. Jason Collette, out of time.

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3: All right. I mentioned that we are looking for volunteers. There are two opportunities right now for you. 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So someone who is relatable, energetic, highly adaptable. You can serve as a reliable companion who helps listeners start their day. So this is a very important volunteer position to help everybody start the day off right. 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You can actually call us here at the station, 705-457-1009, and ask to speak to Roxanne, and she will set something up. The other thing that we're looking for are folks.

folks to help with our board of directors. Again, this is a volunteer position. It is sitting on the board of CANOE. There are various roles available to you. If you would like to be involved in the actual workings behind the scenes here at CANOE, in a more, I would call it, a more administrative type of role, if you have skill sets that you help develop during your career in the business or sales or whatever skill set you have, please give us a call. Ask to speak to Roxanne, 705-457-1009. And she will put you in touch with the committee. You can come on in and have a conversation and let them know what you could possibly bring to CANOE, what CANOE can bring to you, and get on the board of directors. So there you go, two opportunities. If you would prefer to email, you can just email manager@canoefm.com, and that will go directly to Roxanne. And she looks after the administrative part of that. So, yeah, don't miss out on that. I heard it through the grapevine, coming up with Marvin Gaye.

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4: And my name is Norma, and I am your on-air host on Tuesday mornings from 9 until just before 11 o'clock. We're currently sitting at 21 degrees. It is Tuesday, the last day of June, June the 30th. For today, Environment Canada says we will have a few showers ending this morning and then a mix of sun and cloud with a 40% chance of showers and the risk of a thunderstorm. Our high today will be 30 with a humidex of 40. For tonight, partly cloudy, 40% chance of showers, and again, the risk of a thunderstorm with a low of 21. For tomorrow, Wednesday, July the 1st, a mix of sun and cloud, a 40% chance of showers in the afternoon, again with that thunderstorm risk. Gusty winds up to 40 kilometers around noon, a high tomorrow of 32 with a humidex of 42. Our UV index tomorrow will be 10 or very high. Overnight clear. Clear skies, low of 20. For Thursday, July the 2nd, a mix of sun and cloud, 30% chance of showers and a high of 31. Overnight cloudy periods, 30% chance of showers and a low of 20. Coming up, Logan Stats, the lucky ones.

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1: 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Chinese restaurant dinner for two. So thank you so much to those businesses for contributing to our pop-up items. You've heard and will continue to hear that our Radiothon is this upcoming weekend, Friday, Saturday, Sunday. Heather mentioned that she will be in on Saturday. Larry Hall and I are going to be doing a segment from 11 until 1 on Friday. 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Many heartfelt thanks to local businesses, to individuals who have supported, who have donated auction items, who've given sponsorships, financial support, products, goods, services, whatever. 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So there you go. 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And thanks to everyone who puts the effort and time into getting those things organized. You can always drop by the station. We have the room opened up with our auction items here that you can come and take a look at. If you have any questions at all, you can chat with one of us and find out. And maybe buy bingo sheets for tonight's bingo. Buy the tickets for the trip draw. Yeah. Make a donation. Say hi. Lots of things. One Direction is coming up. Story of My Life.

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1: There's lots of places throughout the county where you can get your bingo sheets. You can go to places like the West Guildford Shopping Center, Carnarvon, Jug City, Halliburton Highlands Brewery on Highway 35, Eagle Lake Country Market, the Lucky Dollar in Gooderham, Agnew's General Store in Wilberforce, and the Buttermilk Falls Resort. In Minden, there's lots of venues where you can get your sheets. How about Let's Get Local, formerly known as On the Spot Variety, Minden Petro-Canada, operated by Canadian Tire, Pioneer Snack Express, Dolo's Foodland, Easton's Value Mart, and the Minden Legion. And not to be outdone, we have lots of places in Halliburton as well. There's Todd's Independent, Halliburton Foodland, Halliburton Jug City, and last but not least, right here at Canoe FM.
2: Wow, last week we had a triple bingo, and my golly, there were 11 winners for game number one, so that $300 was split 11 ways. Sheets were purchased at Todd's Independent, Halliburton Foodland, Agnew's General Store, West Guildford, Canoe FM, Minden Foodland, the Eagle Lake Store, and the Pioneer Gas Bar. So game one winners, Rebecca from Beach Lake, Sandra from Wilberforce, Sharon from Sleepy Hollow Campground, Kelly from Bonkers Beach Group, Emily from Miners Bay, Gordon from Noisy and Dozy Shoutout Group, and the following folks were all from Halliburton: Dana, Leona, Richard, Ashley, Margie. So there we go, or Margie. Game number two, $600 split three ways. Irene from Conto Lake, Dave from Halliburton Lake, and Suzanne from Thornhill. And Lori was the single winner of the $1,800, and Lori was from Minden. Just a reminder that if you have shout-outs, you can get them into us here at the station by 5:30 today, and that way we can get them read on the air. We have Angie coming up by the Rolling Stones, followed by a little bit of Amy Grant and Ann Murray, Could I Have This Dance? And then it'll be time for the legal ID and time to play our brain strain. Here we go.

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2: I'm going to pop on for just a minute and let you know that if you are intending to go to Snowden Park off Gallert Road for a nice little quiet walk today, please be advised. They are asking folks not to visit the park at this particular time. We had a number of windstorms a few weeks ago, and they are still processing the cleanup from that. So Snowden Park off Gallert Road is closed until further notice, so just to make you aware of that. Okay, now Amy Grant coming up. Amy Grant and Anne Murray, could I have this dance? And then the top of the hour.

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1: And my name is Norma, and I am your on-air host on Tuesday mornings from 9 until just before 11 o'clock. Currently still sitting at 21 degrees. Environment Canada says that for today, Tuesday, June the 30th, last day of June, a few showers will end this morning, and then we'll have a mix of sun and cloud with a 40% chance of showers and a risk of a thunderstorm. Our high today is 30. Our humidex will be 40. For tonight, partly cloudy skies, 40% chance of showers, and again, that risk of a thunderstorm. Our low tonight will be 21. For tomorrow, Wednesday, July the 1st, happy birthday, Canada, a mix of sun and cloud, again, 40% chance of showers in the afternoon with a risk of a thunderstorm. Gusty winds up to 40 kilometers around noon, a high of 32, a humidex of 42, and a UV index of 10, or very high. Overnight, clear skies with a low of 20. For Thursday, July the 2nd, a mix of sun and cloud with a 30% chance of showers and a high of 31. Overnight, cloudy periods, 30% chance of showers and a low of 20. Just a reminder again that tonight's music in the park at Head Lake Park has been moved to the Legion. That is the Rotary Music in the Park series. Begins tonight. It's moved to the Legion. It starts at 6:30. And I believe it's the Rockin' Bobs who are going to be performing tonight. So just to make you aware, and if you could please pass that message along to anyone else who normally would be going, who you know is going, or sorry, it's the Rockin' Rockers, not the Rockin' Bobs, the Radio Rockers are going to be playing tonight at the Legion. So if you could pass that message along to anybody that you know is planning to attend and let them know that that has been changed to the Legion tonight, the Halliburton Legion. All right, getting ready to play our brain strain because it's Tuesday morning.
2: Think you didn't have any brains at all.
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1: All right, for those of you who may be tuning in for the very first time, welcome. For those of you who are regulars, also welcome. We play Brain Strain from 10 until 10:30. I give you a question and you try your hardest to come up with the official answer to the question. It's not a right or wrong answer kind of thing. It's just if you can guess what the official answer is. After the weather update at 10:30, I let you know what the official answer is and who were able to guess it. In the meantime, we listen to some great music. Excuse me, I give you some announcements of things that are up and coming in terms of events. There's lots of things going on tomorrow for Canada Day. So we let you know what's going on. And if you text me your guess as well as your name, I do my best to read out as many as I can on the air. And we generally have a great time with this. So without any further ado, here is your question for today. What common household chore can burn nearly as many calories as a brisk walk? I'll say it again. What common household chore can burn nearly as many calories as a brisk walk? Get your guesses in to me, 705-457-1009. We're going to start right off with a little bit of classics here. Smoke from a Distant Fire from the Sanford Townsend Band, followed by Late in the Evening, Paul Simon.

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1: All right. We're up to 22 degrees, so we've gone up a foot. A degree. I'm looking at the thing, and Subway's foot-long ad is coming up next. A little bit of a brain glitch there. We're playing Brain Strain this morning. What common household chore can burn nearly as many calories as a brisk walk? We have had some guesses coming in. Donna thought maybe making a bed or mopping. Kat was doing dishes. Kathy and Charlene were mopping, sweeping, or dusting. Leslie was scrubbing a burned pot. Ugh, I hate doing that. Jolita, sweeping vigorously. Kim, scrubbing the floor. Jeff was washing windows. And Rudy was mowing the lawn. These are all great chores, but they're not the official answer for today. So keep those guesses coming in to me, 705-457-1009. What common household chore can burn nearly as many calories as a brisk walk? I mentioned about tomorrow with it being July 1st. The Four Seas is launching its first ever month-long fundraiser toward their 2026 Christmas program, where food and gifts are given out to families within our own community. If you are looking for something to do with the family on Canada Day, come to Halliburton, drop by the Lillianne Thrift Store on York Street. You can do any or all of the following. You can get your picture taken with Santa. You can listen to Bill Glidden's Christmas favorites. You can shop all things Christmas in the store, because, of course, it sounds like it's Christmas in July. Drop off new unwrapped items to be used at Christmas. You can pick a decoration off the tree for suggestions on what you can donate to help with our teenagers. You can donate cash that will be used to go toward the purchase of food for Christmas time. Or you can just drop by, say hi, and have some fun. This event will start tomorrow. They are taking donations all the way through the month of July. What a great way to think and plan ahead and get really, spread out that. Spread out your donations. I think that's a perfect opportunity. So good for them for doing that. The Township of Minden Hills is having their Canada Day celebration. It runs downtown Minden from 10 until 2, but there is a fishing derby that starts at, registration starts at 7:30 in the morning. The fishing derby begins at 8, from 10 until 2. Vendors are open. The opening ceremonies happen at 10:15. There is a fashion show at 11:30. The last call for fishing derby weigh-ins happens at 11. At 11 o'clock, they're giving out free Canada Day cupcakes from the Township of Minden Hills at the Community Services Tent. That is while supplies last. And then at 1 o'clock, they have their Rupper Ducky Race, hosted by the Minden Agricultural Society. They have lots and lots and lots of vendors who will be around. The cultural center is open from 10 until 4 and has activities throughout the day at Nature's Place, through the village, and at the Agnes Jameson Gallery. Hands-on activities and programs all day, and they also have air-bounce inflatables starting at 10 and going from 10 until 2. Pockets the Clown, or Pockets, yeah, Pockets the Face Painter is going to be there from 10 until 2. What else? Free ice cream from noon until 1 or until supplies last, supplied by Quartha Dairy. If you were looking for a magic show, Ray the Cool Magician will be at the S.G. Nesbitt Memorial Arena from 11 a.m. till 2:10. From 1 until 1:40, Ray the Cool Magician will be at the fairgrounds. 7:30 till 9:30, Nick and Benton will be playing at the band shell at the fairgrounds. The food booth will be open, and that is going to be run by the Minden Agricultural Society. And then at dusk, they have fireworks by Supernova. So just be aware of that. There are a few road closures. Water Street from Bob Cajun Road to St. Germain Street, Prince Street from St. Germain to Water, and Milne Street from Newcastle to Prince Street. So that's to keep everybody safe when there are things going on. Cardiff is having a celebration for Canada Day, 9 until 11 at the Cardiff Legion. They are hosting a pancake breakfast. Adults are $5. At Highland Grove from noon until 3 at the Kid Schoolhouse Museum, there will be children's crafts, local entertainment, horseshoes, and a barbecue, and also the fire truck will be on display and the museum will be open. At Wilberforce, at the Red Cross Outpost Museum, they are going to have a Raising the Flag ceremony at 11:30. There will be live entertainment followed by sandwiches and cupcakes. From 12 until 1 only, the food bank is having an open house. You can come and see the new space. They just had new flooring and shelving put in, and I understand it's quite lovely. From noon until 3 at the Curling Club, you can have

0: If it happens to be rainy, the rain day for fireworks at Gooderham is Saturday, July the 4th. So there you go. Visit highlandseast.ca and you can get all the information there. Okay, now the commercial for Subway, followed by Justin Bieber, Love Me. We've been playing Brain Strain. What common household chore can burn nearly as many calories as a brisk walk? Get your guesses into me. 705-457-1009.
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2: We blew the fuse, we frayed the seams.
3: All right, sorry. Yeah, just had a couple more guesses come in for our brain strain. Before we do that, let's do the weather update. It is 22 degrees right now, so... we've gone up a degree since I came in. Environment Canada says we are expecting a high today of 30 with a humidex of 40. We have had a few showers this morning. They will end. There is still the risk of a thunderstorm. And then a 40% chance of showers for the rest of the day. For tonight, it is June 30th, by the way. Partly cloudy, 40% chance of showers with a risk of a thunderstorm. And a low of 21. For tomorrow, Wednesday, July the 1st, a mix of sun and cloud, 40% chance of showers in the afternoon, again with a risk of a thunderstorm. Winds gusting up to 40 kilometers near noon. A high tomorrow will be 32, humidex 42, UV index is 10 or very high, so be mindful of that. Overnight, clear skies with a low of 20. And then for Thursday, July the 2nd, a mix of sun and cloud, 30% chance of showers and a high of 31. Overnight cloudy periods, 30% chance of showers and a low of 20. We have been doing our brain strain. What common household chore can burn nearly as many calories as a brisk walk? Marilyn guessed gardening. Stephanie was cleaning up after her spouse. Donna, washing walls, splitting wood, laundry, or raking, all of these are great guesses, but they're not the official answer for today. What is it? Most common household chore that can burn nearly as many calories as a brisk walk. A number of you knew it was, ready for it? Vacuuming. Vacuuming. Yep. We had so many correct guesses come in. We've got a whole litany of people who knew right away it was vacuuming. Jackie, Dick, the Griswold gang, Phyllis, Linda, who guessed on behalf of her grandkids because the grandkids had the guesses and they were right. Brenda, Linda, and Mel, Kathy and Charlene, Leslie, Sarah, Matt, Kent and Sarah, Frank, Marilyn, Nadine, Chris, Linda, Jeff, Kat, and Janice all knew that it was vacuuming. One of my least favorite things to do. There you go. So if you want to burn off some calories as much as a brisk walk, take the vacuum and head out. okay, other events going on to this week. Starting on Thursday at the Wilberforce Legion at 10 a.m., we have a painting class with Luann Coughlin. She's going to lead a step-by-step class for seniors and veterans of all skill levels. Just bring yourself. All materials are provided. You do need to register. So give Luann a call, 705-448-1589. It is limited to 10 participants. And when they say register, it is a pay-as-you-can event. So again, that's at the Wilberforce Legion at 10 a.m. on Thursday. Friday night at the Minden Fairgrounds, sponsored by the Minden Lions Club, the Country Hot Flashes and the Cool Dudes are doing music at the fairgrounds from 6:30 until dusk. Bring your lawn chairs and listen to classic country music. Also on Thursday, July the 2nd, from 4 until 5, at the Haliburton School of the Arts, you can do a walkabout. Come and see what students are working on. Following that at 5 p.m., professional guitarist Nick Russell will be performing. And then all summer, there's a free faculty exhibit in the Great Hall. It's called Layers. That runs from 8:30 until 4:30 p.m. Monday to Saturday when the Haliburton School of the Arts is open. If you are looking for something to do on Friday, you can go to a gentle stretch, balance, and relaxation class at Abbey Gardens. That happens at 10 o'clock in the morning. We move slowly and simply to help release stiffness, improve steadiness, and support greater comfort in everyday activities. The movements are adaptable. There is no experience necessary. Just come as you are. Bring a comfortable, bring comfortable clothes, water, and a yoga mat. So that is Friday at Abbey Gardens at 10 a.m. This upcoming weekend in Orillia is the Mariposa Folk Festival. And the caption is, sounds like home. Oh my gosh, there are so many groups that are listed. I can't fathom reading all of this out. It's just unbelievable. Please check them out. Mariposa Folk Festival, July 3rd to the 5th in Orillia. Sounds like home. So there is no website listed for that. There is no contact information on the notice, but I'm sure that you could do an internet search on that one. So that's the Mariposa Folk Festival in Orillia. Sounds like home, from July 3rd to 5th. Please note, there is a change to the West Guilford landfill. They are temporarily ceasing accepting construction and demolition materials starting July the 3rd, so starting Friday. That includes commercial cardboard, and that happens from July the 3rd right through until September the 29th. The Halliburton landfill will operate Tuesday to Sundays, but just know that there is a change for the West Guilford landfill. If you are looking to play board games, you can go to the Wilberforce Legion on Saturday, July 4th at 2:30 p.m. Come and hang out with friends, bring a neighbor, meet someone new. No registration is required. You can simply drop in. Saturday, July 4th. Oof, Canoe FM Day. Proclamation has been posted on Facebook. We have an official proclamation for Canoe FM Day. But it is also going to be the Walk for Dog Guides and Community Garage Sale happening at the A.J. LaRue Arena parking lot. This is sponsored by the Halliburton and District Lions Club. Remember to bring your pop tabs for puppies. They will have a book sale, they will have a plant sale, and they will have a yard sale. And that happens from 8 a.m. until 1 p.m. It happens near, regardless of rain or shine. There are nearly 35 households and organizations who will be selling gently used household items, which includes furniture, clothing, jewelry, dishware, books, other treasures from their vehicles. This is a cash-only event. Okay. That's the Dice Art. Yeah, new to you. And then finally, the Friends of the Halliburton County Public Library are having a book sale this Saturday, July 4th, from 10 until 2 in the meeting room at the Halliburton Library. Sales are by donation, and then all of the proceeds are going directly to benefit the Halliburton County Public Library. They do lots and lots of really good things, including programming for children's early literacy. They do computer programs. They provide program supplies for children. They do the e-books. They do the book club sets. They have special collections and so on. So that if you can support by buying a few used books, that would be great. So that is Saturday, July 4th, 10 until 2. Okay. New Country Rehab is coming up with a song called Home to You, followed by Orleans with Dance With Me.

BJ Thomas, hey, won't you play Somebody Done Somebody Wrong song? And before that, we heard from the Arkells. Come on, teacher. Just a reminder again, Music in the Park, the Rotary Music in the Park tonight at Head Lake has been moved to the Legion, to the Halliburton Legion. It starts at 6:30. Admission is by donations. The bar will be open. There will be hot dogs for sale. And tonight, the Radio Rockers will be rocking it out at the Legion. So just make sure that you're aware of that. Good luck to everybody who will be playing Canoe FM Radio Bingo tonight. Happy Canada Day for those of you who celebrate tomorrow, July the 1st. Enjoy. Everybody keep cool. My name is Norma, and I have been your on-air host. I will be back on the air for Radiothon. Larry Hall and I will be on the air from 11 until 1 on Friday. Thank you in advance for your support. 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Lots and lots of fun things going on. Okay, time for me to head out. I'm going to invite you to continue to listen to great music here at Canoe FM. Michelle is in at noon for her in the afternoon, and then Marilyn is doing the drive show, and then we have Community Radio Bingo tonight at 6 o'clock. So, everybody keep cool, stay safe, and I will meet you back on the air on Friday. Have a great day, everyone. Thanks for listening, and we're going to go out with local talent Tara Lightfoot, Higher and Higher. Okay, here we go.

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an angelada with the fish bacalao. Then hey, rumba, I love how you dance the rumba. 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
1: The clock just struck noon. You know what that means. It's time for In the Afternoon. We've got Pet Detective every day, as well as all the music, info, and personalities to keep you company from 12 to 3, right here on Canoe FM, your voice in the Halliburton Highlands.
2: Good afternoon. It is 12 o'clock, and it's Michelle. I am your host for the next couple of hours, so thank you very much for joining me on this overcast day. Overcast, but we're going to get some rain today, which is just great. Because we're not going to get it in the next little while. Anyhow, we've got a few things happening today. Of course, there's the market, the farmer's market at Head Lake. And you can head down there. They are selling everything. And I think the strawberries are in now. Strawberries are still in. And I know some of the other things are fading out, like asparagus. But there'll be lots to have. And don't forget that today, of course, is the day before Canada Day. One day before, but it's also 3 days before Canoe FM's fantastic 3-day radio auction and our radiothon. Everything is our big fundraiser happening in 3 days. Anyway, I'm going to talk a lot about that today and share with you some of the fantastic things we have on our site. But first, this is some other fantastic news that Elizabeth Oakley is going to report to you on. And it is about July 4th, and it's about Canoe FM. Have a listen.
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4: 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Oh, Canada!
5: As town crier, today it is my pleasure, nay, it is my extreme honor and absolute delight to announce outstanding news of the day from the council chambers of the County of Halliburton. Halliburton County Warden Dave Burton proclaims July 4th, 2026. Officially as Canoe FM Day.
6: About 20 years ago, Bruce Kruger traded his career with the Ontario Provincial Police for a gig that rarely pays. But since then, he's made a name for himself in the service of various communities and the milestones they celebrate. It was why he came to Halliburton recently, to make a special public proclamation and to celebrate a remarkable achievement. Surrounded by Canoe FM staff and volunteers, Kruger declared this Wednesday, July 4th, as Canoe FM Day in Halliburton County, in the lead-up to the station's upcoming fundraiser, the annual Canoe FM Radiothon, taking place July 3rd, 4th, and 5th. For 30 years, Kruger worked with the OPP in a variety of roles, including supervising the Tactical Response Unit, or TRU Team, up until his retirement. But Kruger didn't just ride off into the sunset. No, this man, passionate about helping connect communities and celebrate significant initiatives, has been appearing as the town crier for Bracebridge for 2 decades and says it's his way of giving back.
7: I get an awful lot of satisfaction in bringing happiness to the various organizations. It's tremendous that I get to do this with my wife, Lynn. We've traveled the world doing this. We've been in 9 different countries between here and Australia. We've been to Europe, the United States, so it's taken us all over. So it's given us a real sense of camaraderie with other town criers, community organizations. And the other thing is that I do a lot of Remembrance Day services, police services for the fallen. And that in itself is very, very dear to me. And it allows me to give a bit of myself in remembrance and thanks to those that have done so much for policing. And not just policing, but first responders for ambulance, fire, and in particular, our armed services.
6: When delivering proclamations, Kruger says there are usually 2 versions, the longer one generally written for him, and a shorter one that Kruger himself personalizes. And in the Kruger family, it's become a bit of a contagious pastime. His youngest son is also a town crier, and his great-grandchild loves to come dressed up to events with his great-grandfather to show off his own oh yays. But it's not all ribbon cuttings and special events. The art of being a town crier can be competitive as well. Kruger has been all over the world representing Bracebridge and his country with pride in so many competitions, too many to count, in fact, both in North America and internationally. And the competition, at least during events, is fierce. Kruger says it takes four judges to decide whose cries win from the field of competitors.
7: Well, we have four judges officially, and one, for instance, you mentioned about the bell and the OEAs. Well, that's called their judging exit and entrance of the criers. How well they walk in, if they're in a marching style of a uniform, do they walk in appropriately according to the uniform? If they're a country town crier, country image, well, do they kind of swagger in and whatnot? So that's one judge. Another judge is for clarity. How well is he speaking? Is he raspy with his voice? Did he drop a line? Did he mispronounce words? That goes in for the clarity and how far in particular they project. But actually for the mistakes, there's a penalty judge. So they count, and you're allowed 125 words maximum. So they must not deter from one word to another, must pronounce it exact. And if they forget a word, or they add a word, or their voice cracks, then in fact the points are deducted. And then the other is for content, and you're assigned cries, you know, in regards to various subject matter. And Bracebridge, when we host it, quite often, every year, it's always at Santa's Belly, so every year we give them a little cry, special for what would bring a lot of fun for the kids of Santa's Village. We also have cries designated specifically for your hometown cries, we call it. How well do you come and project about the benefits of where you live, and what's your town like? So all that would be judged in content. And then the fifth judge is just a person that adds it all up together, and at the end pushes a button, out comes the three winners. It's got to be the most fun group to be with, because we, of course, do our best. We take it seriously, but never past any personality problems, you know. We just have our competitions. We get a laugh out of, you know, the mistakes here or the good things that somebody did. And we all go back and have a beer someplace in a good time.
6: Another thing most people might not know is that the uniforms town criers wear are as unique as the criers themselves. And now, around the world, there are about 400 to 450 town criers left. Kruger had his uniform designed by a seamstress to include a number of special patches that carry great meaning for him. Oh, and he doesn't leave his wife, Lynn, behind. She, too, comes to events as Kruger's consort, complete with period attire and a parasol.
7: So the two of us sat down. We went through a number of pictures, and I said, well, I don't like that. I don't like this, and I don't like that. But I like this, this, and this. And so she actually took my ideas and made it into an actual uniform. The colors are green, gold, and red, and also black. So the black, green, and red were the official colors of our town. The gold stands for royalty, the sovereignty of our country. And anyways, so she made the colors combined. The buttons, as you can see, I've got a number of buttons, and also the flashes here on my uniform pockets. These are Ontario Provincial Police. Everything is from what I wore or my father wore on his uniform, so we could keep it very personal. I became the president of our local Rotary Club of Bracebridge Muskoka Lakes. So this large symbol here on my hat is the Rotarian symbol. The feathers, as I mentioned, come from Germany that we got when we were crying over there. And my grandfather had come from Germany in the late 1800s, so we wanted to honor him. The bell is made out of brass, and as you can see, it has my name, the town, the year that I was assigned. And as you noticed outside, it was a very loud bell. It's one of the few that were made, and it's pretty well, I think, the last one that the foundry ever did.
6: As Kruger proclaimed, July 4th is Canoe FM Day in Haliburton County. 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
2: Well, congratulations, Canoe FM. We are now officially Canoe FM Day on July 4th. That's fantastic. Right in the middle of our radiothon. Isn't that a coincidence? Well, it just so happens that tonight is Tuesday, and today is Tuesday all day, and tonight is Radio Bingo, Canoe FM Radio Bingo. And you can tell that there are lots and lots of people up because the bingo sheets are selling out quickly. So we have Agnew's is sold out, and Foodland in Haliburton has sold out of bingo sheets. Also, these are a few things. I'll get to the weather in just a minute. A cell phone has been turned into the Welcome Center today. It was found, the Welcome Center in Haliburton. It was found near the walking trail by the plane in Haliburton. So if this is your phone, it is waiting at the Welcome Center for you, and they are open today until 7 p.m. And maybe someone can give us a call and let us know if someone picked up their phone. And also, yes, it's a little bit warm, isn't it? Due to the heat advisory that is scheduled today, the decision has been made to move the first Music in the Park concert featuring the Radio Walkers to the Legion. At 6:30 p.m., hot dogs will be for sale at the Legion in Haliburton. 6:30 p.m., hot dogs will be for sale. The bar will be open, and donations will be greatly appreciated. And speaking of donations, thank you, Canoe FM, you're welcome, for your support, despite the fact that this happens during Radio Bingo. I wish we could move the time but later in the summer, but it gets dark early, and the bugs are, yes, the bugs are dreadful. Sorry about that. That comes from Maggie Thompson. Thank you. So just a reminder, Music in the Park is moved inside to the Legion tonight, beginning at 6:30. Okay, so I did promise I would get to the weather, and so we will. Ooh, if I could just get over there. Here we go. What does it say? Environment Canada tells us that a few showers will end this morning, and then there'll be a mix of sun and cloud with a 40% chance of showers remaining for the rest of the day. There is a risk of a thunderstorm. A high of 30 with the humidex making it feel like 40 degrees. And, of course, the UV index, despite the clouds, is at 8 or very high. Tonight, it will be partly cloudy with a 40% chance of showers and the risk of a thunderstorm. And the low, and this is where that heat dome starts to come in, the low overnight will only be 21. Do what you can. Take showers, fill up, splash your water. If you don't have an air conditioner, I was reading that one of the ways that you can stay cool is to put water on your skin, either by misting or by just a face cloth. And what that creates is this sort of pseudo sweat, they called it. And so it stops your body from sweating and you stay hydrated because you've already got water on your skin. Anyhow, so that's something you can try if you're feeling a little bit too warm today. Put water on your skin, either through misting or face cloths or, you know, a shower or bath. Wednesday, July 1st, we are going, that's Canada Day. Yay! A mix of sun and cloud, 40% chance of showers in the afternoon with a risk of a thunderstorm. With this high humidity, of course, every day is going to have a risk of a thunderstorm. We will have a high of 32 with the humidex feeling like 42. And on Wednesday, the UV index will be 10 or very high. So something to know. And then Wednesday evening, it's going to be clear and the low overnight will be 20 degrees. Thursday, July the 2nd, mix of sun and cloud with a 30% chance of showers. Again, a high of 31 degrees. We don't have a humidex figure at this point, but still, you know, it's going to be feeling humid and hot for sure on Thursday. Thursday evening, the clouds will be there with a 30% chance of showers and a low of 20. So let's get through these next couple days. Sunrise this morning was at 5:30 and sunset this evening will be at 9:05, and right now the temperature here in the village of Halliburton is 25 degrees. Two more places. Again, the bingo sheets are selling out quickly. So far, Agnews is sold out, Foodland and Halliburton is sold out of bingo sheets. Canoe FM is now sold out of bingo sheets, and also West Guilford Shopping Center is now sold out. Busy day. And don't forget the market. I mentioned the market, but don't forget the market. They're just waiting for you to come. It's getting really, really busy. All right, coming up, we have a great song coming up in celebration of tomorrow, and this is by Glass Tiger. Enjoy.

0: Speaking of things that are cool, let's talk about the cooling center at S.G. Nesbitt Memorial Arena. The Township of Minden Hills is opening the cooling center at S.G. Nesbitt Memorial Arena. That's at 55 Parkside Street in Minden, in the lobby area, and that began yesterday, and it will continue through to next Sunday, July 5th, and then they'll revisit it and see if it needs to be opened. It will be from 8 o'clock to 8:30 p.m., 8 a.m. to 8:30 p.m., and then on July 1st, that's going to be a really warm day, it will be from 10:30 a.m. to 2:30 p.m., and then back on Thursday to Sunday, again, from 8 o'clock a.m. to 8:30. And so, again, just people are reminded to drink plenty of fluids like water, dress in cool, loose clothing, and shade your head. Rest frequently in shaded areas. Never leave infants, children, or pets in a parked car. I saw one yesterday. Check regularly on family and friends and anyone who is maybe a higher risk of a heat-related illness, and seek shelter indoors or in the shade. Okay, so that's the cooling center in Minden Hills. I did mention that Friday is the beginning of our Canoe FM Radiothon, and we would like to thank Minden Subaru. They are the presenting sponsor. 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Thank you, Minden Subaru. So I'm on the website here, on the Canoe FM website, and I'm just scrolling through all the items, the auction items that are here. So there's a couple that I'm noticing here. So, for example, if you are curling, if you're a curler, they have a season membership for Halliburton and Wilberforce Curling Clubs on the auction portal. The Minden Curling Club has donated a $100 gift certificate, one on the auction portal, and the other will be a pop-up over the weekend. Also, we have a number of beautiful pieces of art, including, we have a lot of art, including watercolor and fabric art donated by many of our local artists from the Kinmount Artisans Marketplace, as well as artists. A lot of them you can see on the website, so you can go take a look, or you're welcome to come into the station here, but we don't have everything here, just so you know. The website, that you see pictures of everything. So this is, these are also artists from the Tour de Force tour, and we would love you to come in and look at them in person. And as I said, some of them are here, so you can take a look at them. And if you are a person who is a reader, like a lot of people are, we have books for you. We have something for everyone. So again, check out the portal to see the actual book covers, or come on into Canoe FM. All right, 12:25 is the time. We're going to let Bruce Coburn, and I told you about the Bingo Sheets, right? One more thing. Bingo Sheets are sold out at Agnews, Foodland, and Halliburton, Canoe FM, and West Guilford. So we're going to let Bruce Coburn take us to the bottom of the hour, and here we go.
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0: Hi, I'm Lauren Van Sinclair, inviting you to join me every Sunday morning at 10 a.m. for Backbeat. 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
2: That's right. You heard it. This weekend is our big weekend. 26 degrees is the temperature outside the station here in the village of Halliburton. I'm looking out the weather window, and yes, I see clouds, but I also see a little bit of blue sky up there. So Environment Canada tells us that this afternoon we will have a mix of sun and cloud with a 40% chance of showers and a risk of a thunderstorm. 30 degrees is the temperature, is the high for today with a humidex of 40. And, of course, the UV index is 8 or very high. Tonight, it will be partly cloudy with a 40% chance of showers and a risk of a thunderstorm with a low of 21. Wednesday, July 1st, on Canada Day, we will see a mix of sun and cloud, a 40% chance of showers in the afternoon, with a risk of a thunderstorm. It's just the high humidity, right? A risk of thunderstorm with accompanying this humidity. The high is 32 for Wednesday with a humidex of 42. And again, the UV index will be very high or 10. Wednesday evening, it will be a low of 20 degrees and it will be clear. Thursday, July 2nd, we'll have a mix of sun and cloud again with a 30% chance of showers, a high of 31 degrees, and then Thursday evening, the clouds will continue with a 30% chance of showers and a low of 20. So we have some warm days ahead of us. And as we move towards the weekend, after Friday, it looks like we're going to see sunshine. The temperatures are still high, but they're going to some of that humidity, it looks like it's going to break, so that we'll have some sunshine to accompany this weather, this summer weather. All right, coming up, we have Blue Swede.
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2: Okay, we do have some animals that seem to be wayward. We have a lost dog. This is a husky. This one's been lost for a little while, but still we keep trying. A husky with blue eyes, male, a light gray and white, very friendly, has a blue collar, and the dog's name is Simba. The dog was last seen in Goodrum, so it's been quite a while since May. But please keep trying. And if you do see this husky with blue eyes, male, light gray and white, give us a call, or you can give Justin a call at 705-957-8280. And we have a cat. Now, this cat isn't lost. This cat has been seen, and we're trying to figure out who the owner might be. This is a young cat, orange and white, looks gorgeous, but very skittish. This cat or kitten was seen at 1600 Eagle Lake Road area. The listener did not recognize her from her neighborhood. Maybe someone renting up for the weekend whose cat has bolted. Anyhow, the last seen running toward Eagle Lake around 8 o'clock this morning, and that was on June 28th, so just yesterday. And just to remember, if you do see a pet that is running loose, please contact the local vet's offices, the municipalities, the pet shops, and us here at Canoe FM. And if you are a pet parent, what can you do to make sure that your pet comes back? Make sure your pet has a collar, an ID tag. Have your pets microchipped. And if you find a pet wearing a collar, check inside the collar. There might be some information written in there as well. And these are all good ways that we can keep pets and their pet parents together, especially during these busy summer months when everybody's just a little bit more relaxed. And thank you to Pet Value for sponsoring Pet Detective.
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Okay, that was Rose Cousins with a cover of I Want to Dance with Somebody. Nicely done for sure. Canoe FM is grateful to Kegel Heating and Cooling, who is the Canoe FM Silver Radiothon sponsor, and Crown Rust Control, who is our bronze sponsor this year. 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I told you about the auction portal. Well, it is now open. Of course, you can do your bidding right now. You can go there and look at these items. That's what I'm doing in between songs, by the way. One of the options for bidding is to use the Smart Bid. And so this is how Smart Bid works. It's an automatic bidding system. You enter the highest amount that you're willing to pay for an item. Smart Bid will place bids for you in small increments only when needed. If another bidder goes higher than your maximum amount, you'll receive an email and you can choose to bid again. If two people enter the same maximum bid, the person who entered it first wins. So, here's your tip. Enter the most you are willing to pay the first time and let Smart Bid do the rest. Good to know. Okay, some of the auction items that you will see on our Canoe FM Radiothon website is a basket of goodies and a gift card from Sydney's Baking. Yes, it looks delicious. You will connect with her to arrange your goodie delivery or pickup. Also, Pine Reflections, always generous with Canoe FM, has donated a beautiful butterfly trellis, a solar butterfly, and a blue daisy spinner to beautify your garden or yard. So you can check them out on the auction portal. They would look great at your home or cottage. And if you like spending time in the kitchen, which I do, we can help you out. There are two Pampered Chef packages and a kitchen assortment, including a Pampered Chef Bundt pan. And one more, if you'd like adventure, you need to check out the golf simulator package from Delancey Sport in Haliburton. Ooh, that's a good idea. We have a clay target shooting practice package at Haliburton Forest that's separate from the golf package. They're not together. But there's also a family pass for four to Casa Loma and two passes to the infamous Diefenbaker in Carp, Ontario. So you can check out history and bid on these tickets. It's an amazing place to see. So there's lots of really interesting items on the website. I won't be able to do them all justice today. You really just need to sit down and go take a look. We've got food. We've got movies. We've got concerts. We've got education. We've got books. We've got all galleries, Blue Jays are on there, health and beauty, beer and wine making, automotive stuff. Anyhow, check it out, canoefm.com, the Radiothon, and you'll see the items and you can start to scroll through and see which one you would like to bid on. Or you can always just make a donation. Coming up, we have Musical Souls with We Like.

0: Okay, I think I might have said that was Musical Souls, but it's actually Muscle Souls. I apologize. With We Laughed. And coming up, we have Spirit of the West with Venice is Sinking.
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1: Okay, welcome back. It's 27 degrees outside right now. Looks to be cloudy, but obviously some sun's getting through. So we have a few showers and a mix of sun and cloud this afternoon with 40% actually. Risk of a thunderstorm will be ongoing for the next 3 days. And high of 30 is forecasted, which will feel like 40. Tonight it will be partly cloudy with a 40% chance of showers and a risk of a thunderstorm with a low of 21 degrees. Wednesday, July 1st, we will see a mix of sun and cloud, a 40% chance of showers in the afternoon, and again, a risk of a thunderstorm. Tomorrow's the real hot one. It'll be 32 with a humidex of 42, and the UV index will be 10 or very high. So I hate to preach, but if you're going to be outside doing some things, be really cautious and aware, not just of the heat, but maybe of what you're imbibing in. You know, you maybe want to make sure you're hydrated. Wednesday evening, it will be clear with a low of 20. And then Thursday, July 2nd, we're going to see again, guess it, a mix of sun and cloud with a 30% chance of showers, high of 31, and cloudy periods in the evening with a 30% chance of showers and a low of 20. And there you have it, the three-day forecast for Canada Day and beyond. So we have Radio Bingo tonight, as you know. And so I need to let you know that the bingo sheets are sold out in some areas. Agnews, Foodland in Halliburton, Canoe FM, and West Guilford. They no longer have bingo sheets. Last week, what a game. We had a triple bingo last week. And in the first game, for $300, excuse me. Actually, you know what? I'm just going to take a break, and we'll go to our first song in our Local Talent Hour.
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Well, I seem to have regained my composure here, and that little tickle in my throat seems to have disappeared. So I'm going to go back to Bingo because a couple things I want to share with you. As I told you, Bingo sheets are sold out at Agnews, Foodland Halliburton, Canoe FM, and West Guilford. Now, last week, we had triple bingo, and we had 11 winners, 11, in the first game. So that means people are lucky. So I'm just going to read them all off to you. We had Rebecca, Dana, Sandra, Sharon, Kelly, Leona, Richard, Ashley, Emily, Margie, and Gordon. And where did they come from? Beach Lake, Halliburton, Wilberforce, Sleepy Hollow Campground, Bonkers Beach Group, Halliburton, Halliburton, Halliburton, Miners Bay, Halliburton, and Nosy and Dozy Shout-Out Group. That was Gordon. And they bought their sheets at Todd's Independent, Agnew's General Store, West Guilford General Store, Halliburton Foodland, Todd's Independent, Minden Foodland, Canoe FM Radio, and the Eagle Lake General Store. So they were all over the place. Game number two, a little bit more precise. We had three winners for the $600 prize. That was Irene from Conto Lake, bought her sheet at Todd's Independent. Dave from Halliburton Lake bought his sheet at Todd's Independent, and Suzanne from Thornhill bought her sheet at Todd's Independent. Congratulations to you, lucky winners. But the real winner out of the 15 people was Lori from Minden, who won Game 3, $1,800, all for herself at the Pioneer Gas Bar. Now, here's what I wanted to share with you. The Wilberforce Legion is hosting a radio bingo event tonight. That's right, June 30th. Some bingo cards will be available at the branch, and snacks will also be available. So join us as we play along with Canoe FM. Doors open at 5 o'clock, so bring your own dabbers, and everyone is welcome. That sounds like a bit of a pre-Canada Day celebration, and that's at the Wilberforce Legion, where they're hosting a bingo event tonight. Now, we're going to, in the next hour, I'm going to share some of the Canada Day events that are happening. So right now, we're going to go to Sherry Hawkins with Love, Don't You Know? And then I'll start sharing some of those Canada Day events so you can get your plans made.

0: Canoe FM's annual Radiothon is taking place on July 3rd, 4th, and 5th. 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
2: Yes, we are. We support local talent for sure. All right. We have, I promised that I would share some of the Canada Day events happening tomorrow with you, and so here we go. Let's go to Kinmount. At the Kinmount Fairgrounds, there'll be great food, cake, rock and country music with Gord Kidd and friends. And that will be 6 p.m. till dusk. And then the skies will light up with fireworks. You got it. That's in Kinmount at the Kinmount Fairgrounds. That's a beautiful fairground. And everybody is welcome, of course. Okay, now we're going to head over to Minden. And Township of Minden Hills includes downtown Minden from 10 o'clock till 2. There's quite a list here. Anyhow, we also have some other things that are not in downtown Minden. We have a fishing derby, and registration starts at 7:30 a.m. And I think this will all be around Minden downtown. 8 o'clock a.m. is when the fishing derby begins. 10 to 2, we'll have vendors downtown, like in the park area. You know where it is, where the market usually is. And 10:15 will be the opening ceremonies in Minden. Ooh, we've got a fashion show at 10:30. 11 o'clock will be the last call for the fishing derby weigh-in. So you got 3 hours there to catch yourself a good fat fish. And also at 11 o'clock, we have the free Canada Day cupcakes. They're being provided by the Township of Minden Hills at the Community Services tent. Well, supplies last, of course. And then at 1 o'clock, the long-awaited rubber duck race. That'll be hosted by the Minden Agricultural Society. So you can go there from 10 to 2. And, of course, there's going to be lots of vendors there. And that includes... Hallie Woodburn Studio... Aging to get, oh, there's a whole, you just have to go. There's way, way too many to list them all. So let's listen to some music, and then I'll come back with more Canada Day events. Right now, we'll listen to Royal Wood with Make Believe from his What Tomorrow Brings album 2022.

0: There are so many sponsors. I'm going to try and, you know, thank all the people that have donated, but I know I will not get through it because there's just way too many. If you have children or grandchildren, and you might want to check out the season pass for Razzmatazz, they have one online and one will be a pop-up over the weekend. Also, the Muskoka Drive has donated passes for a car with five people to go to the drive-in. That's a fun experience. Not too many of those left anymore. It's an experience on its own, and it could be yours. Again, some are online, and some will be pop-ups. And you know the pop-ups? We just kind of know that they're going to be there. We don't know when they're happening. So you have to listen throughout the 3 days, the third Friday, Saturday, Sunday, and just be ready to dial in. Also, there's more than one, but there's a beautiful blanket and quilts. There's quite a few beautiful works of art here. That one is a hand-crocheted navy blue blanket with a deer standing looking at the stars, perfect for home or cottage. And then there's another one that's a baby blanket. It's beautiful as well, and a denim quilt. So, again, you can check them out online, or you can come on into Canoe to see all the items that we have. Coming up, we have, 1:24 is the time, so I'm going to get both these songs in. We have Lunar Bloom with Sweater, and that'll be followed by Nick and Benton with What's Your Name.
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2: Love.

0: Okay, that was Nick and Benton with What's Your Name? And I was talking about the things that were happening, Canada and Minden, and there was just so many. I had to kind of organize myself. But one of those things, at the fairground at 7:30 to 9:30, will be Nick and Benton. They're going to be playing at the band shell. How great is that? And the food booth will be open. So that's with the Minden Agricultural Society. And then after that, at the fairgrounds, they will be fireworks, and they're going to be by Supernova. Now, because so much is happening on Minden tomorrow, three streets were going to be closed for the day. That will be the Milne Street, that's from Newcastle to Prince. Prince Street from St. Germain to Water. And then Water Street from Bob Cajun Road to St. Germain Road. Now, lots going on in Minden, right? There's kids' activities, Pockets, the face painter is going to be down there at 10 o'clock. There's going to be a conundrum installation. This is created by artist David Hines. It's a unique musical instrument. It's a 13-foot canoe and a drum. And, of course, Kawartha Dairy is going to be giving out free ice cream at 12 o'clock. So I know you're not going to remember all this. The best thing for you to do is to go to the Minden Hills Township site, and there, just look on their little calendar of events and you'll see Canada Day, and you click on it and it opens up and it shares with you the locations of things and the events that are happening. So that's the best way to find out about what's happening at Minden Hills. Whew, that's a lot to share for sure. It's 28 degrees outside, so it is warming up. We're approaching 30. That's our forecasted high for today, with a humidex of 40. Not sure how it's feeling out there right now. Looking out the weather window, the clouds seem pretty high up there, but they're still forecasting, because of the high humidity, a 40% chance of showers and a risk of a thunderstorm. All right, and then tonight we are going to have, again, that high humidity staying around. We'll have a 40% chance of showers and a risk of a thunderstorm, with only a low of 21 overnight. Wednesday, July 1st, sun and cloud, 40% chance of showers in the afternoon with a risk of a thunderstorm. Tomorrow, the high forecasted is 32, which will feel like 42. So whatever you're doing tomorrow, stay hydrated. Stay hydrated. Seek a little bit of shade wherever you can. The UV index will be 10, so you know what that means, a sunscreen for sure. And then Wednesday evening, which is, listen to this, it's going to be clear. What a perfect night for fireworks. So far we've got fireworks in Kinmount Fairgrounds. We've got fireworks in the Minden Fairgrounds. And we also, I think, have fireworks in Goodrum. So I haven't got back to Highlands East yet, so I'm going to check that out. But there's fireworks tomorrow night, and there's supposed to be a clear sky, so that's beautiful. However, a low of only 20, so it'll be warm. Thursday, July 2nd, we're going to see, again, sun and cloud, 30% chance of showers, high of 31, so you know that's going to be another warm day. And then in the evening, we will have clouds with a 30% chance of showers and a low of 20. Whew, I've done a lot of talking. So before I get back to the music, I just want to share with you. I told you tonight is Canoe FM Radio Bingo, and we are selling out like hotcakes tonight. The bingo sheets, that is, not the hotcakes. So the places that have sold out of bingo sheets. So there's a lot of bingo happenings tonight, including, where did I say it was, the Legion? Sorry, just want to say somebody's hosting the bingo party. I'll get back to that. So Agnews, Foodland in Halliburton, Canoe FM, West Guilford, Canadian Tire in Minden, Pioneer in Minden, and Let's Get Local in Minden are all sold out. So there are other vendors. I haven't heard anything from Eagle Lake, so there's still some there. And, you know, we have lots. Todd's Independent seems to have some still in Halliburton. So, anyhow, what we have coming up, you've had the weather. It's 28 degrees outside right now. Oh, 1:35 is the time. I need a break, so I'm going to give you my game by the Salt Cellars.
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Yeah, and that was Bethany Houghton with the Wartime Lullaby. And before that, it was a song I haven't heard before, actually. It was called My Game by the Salt Cellars. I quite liked it. Let's go back to those Canada Day celebrations here. We're over in Highlands East now. So we're going to start off in Cardiff at 9 o'clock at the Legion. The Royal Canadian Legion will have a pancake breakfast at the Legion. Adults are $5. And in Highland Grove from noon to 3 at the Kids Schoolhouse Museum on Loop Road, we have children's crafts, local entertainment, horseshoes, and barbecue and fire truck on display. And the museum will be open. And then Wilberforce. Now, remember, I did say the bingo party is at the Wilberforce Legion tonight. So you can do that. I think it said 5 o'clock. The doors open. But on Canada Day, Wilberforce at 11:30 a.m. at the Red Cross Outpost Museum. We'll have the flag-raising ceremony. That'd be at 11:30. I think I said 11 o'clock. But live entertainment and sandwiches and cupcakes. That's in Wilberforce. And then at 12 to 1, only food bank open house. Come see our new space. Oh, yes, yes, that's great. Hosted by the CFN. And then at noon to 3 o'clock at the Curling Club, we're still in Wilberforce, they're going to have large games and a 50-50 winner announced, hosted by the Wilberforce Fair, live music featuring Phil O'Reilly. So bring your lawn chair, and Goodrum will have from 4 till 10:30 at the community center. They will have fire trucks, hoses, and gear. There'll be cake, barbecue, live entertainment, and Ragged Company is going to be forming at 7 o'clock, and fireworks will start at about 10. And in Goodrum, they say if the fireworks don't happen because of rainy day, but that's not what the weather's forecasting, then we will have an alternate date on July 4th, which is great. There's more. Oh, my gosh. Anyhow, so much is happening. 1:44 is the time. I'm trying to get through all of this stuff. Oh, sorry. More updates about bingo. All right. The following locations have let us know that the bingo sheets are sold out. They include Value Mart in Minden, Let's Get Local in Minden, Pioneer in Minden, Canadian Tire in Minden. Is that everybody in Minden? West Guilford, Canoe FM, Foodland in Haliburton, and Ag News. So if you have not got your bingo sheets yet, be hopeful. There's a couple places still, you know, Todd's Independent. I'm not even sure because I don't have the list in front of me, but give them a try. Give them a call maybe, or just get out there now and check it out. Coming up, we have Rick Fines with Perfect Politician.

under pressure, I never flinch or twitch. While I take from the poor to give to the rich, with cuts to health care and education, I'm gonna make this a better nation. Once I'm in, I don't need your permission. I'm a crooked politician. So while you're working day after day,

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1: No, I wouldn't have said that. I said perfect.
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3: 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So, we have, I've mentioned the auction items. You can see them all on the website. That's a really good way to kind of sort through and say, what do I want here? The other items are pop-up items, and we have quite a few pop-up items as well. I'm just going to share some of them with you. We have a Boshkong Brewing gift card. We have a Canadian Canoe Museum. We have two passes. Count Country Bakery has gift cards. Gull River Golf Club has a round of golf there. 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And K.O. Martial Arts Studio, a one-month pass. I'll share some of the other pop-up items with you in a moment. In a few moments, I'll come back. I just got notice that there was an individual who left a pet in their vehicle locally, and it was reported here to Canoe FM. These are really high temperatures, so do not leave your pet in your vehicle during these high temperatures, or children. Don't leave children in the car either. Don't leave anyone locked in a car. The cars will heat up to levels that are extremely dangerous to people and animals' well-being. So please don't think, even if you think, I'll just be a minute, it likes 30 seconds. The temperature goes up so high. I don't know the numbers. I can look it up, but please remember that. All right, enough. I have Tara Lightfoot with Pinball King.

0: 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I'm on Your Halliburton Morning from 7 to 9 on Thursdays. 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
3: Okay, 1:55 is the time. Three more pop-ups to keep your ears open for during our radiothon. Lakeside Golf Club, one round for two with cart. Mega Munch, dinner for four. And the Minden Curling Club also has a gift certificate as well. These are just some of the pop-up items. Really, go to the website. You can check out everything there. It's very exciting, very exciting. And, of course, tune in on Friday when we begin. Coming up, we have, to finish off the hour, we have the Strumbellas. And this is from their 2025 album, Burning Bridges into Dust. Come back around.

0: We hope you've enjoyed the Canoe FM Local Talent Hour. 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
3: Oh, there is so much happening here at Canoe FM. I mean, that draw for the trip, the giveaway, that sells out every time. And so this year, they're going out east, which will be a fantastic trip. You can check that out on the website as well. When you go to Canoe FM, you will see a banner across the top that says 226 trip draw. And then you'll get all the details about the trip. Where they're going, the hotels you're staying in, everything but the food you're going to eat. It doesn't tell you what's your choice. How much lobster can you have? How much shrimp? You know, should I have a lobster roll or just have the church supper? You know, it's not all there, but there's quite a bit of information there on the website. So check it out. The trip draw, it will be sold out before. Ooh, 29 degrees outside right now, and I see a sun. I see sun happening, so it must be feeling pretty warm outside. I'm a little protected with the air conditioning here in the radio station, but 40% chance of showers still forecasted for this afternoon with a risk of a thunderstorm. 30 was the forecasted high, so we're almost there with a humidex of 40, and of course that nasty UV index of 8 or very high. Tonight will be partly cloudy with a 40% chance of showers and a risk of a thunderstorm. It's that humidity, right? You got to have thunderstorms in there. Low of 21 overnight, so it's not going to cool down that much. Wednesday, July 1st, we're going to see another hot day. It is forecasted to be high of 32 with a humidex of 42 and a UV index of 10 or very high. So needless to say, sunscreen, hydration, lots of things. Seek out shade. Enjoy your day tomorrow, but pay attention, right? Watch people getting burned. Be careful that nobody gets too burned. And, of course, there is going to be a risk of a thunderstorm. So if you're on the water, you have to pay attention to that too. But the great news is that Wednesday, July 1st in the evening is going to be clear. A perfect night for fireworks. So that's exciting. Low of 20. Thursday, July 2nd, we're going to see a mix of sun and cloud. And again, a 30% chance of showers. High of 31. Another hot day. And then in the evening, clouds with a 30% chance of showers and a low of 20. So we have three very hot days coming up. As we head to the weekend, meaning Friday is pretty much going to be like these other 3 days, but Saturday it will start to cool down a little bit. It looks like there's going to be a break in humidity. The temperatures, even the daytime temperatures, are falling down to the high 20s, which is a bit of a relief, and the nighttime temperatures are dropping down to the mid-teens, so that's good as well. Oh, let's just do some dancing.

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1: And I'm Adam, also from The Highlander. You know, it's been 3 years since Meta blocked Canadian news from its platforms. And since then, you haven't been able to get local reporting on Facebook or Instagram.
0: Adam, Mike, and I, we're all trained journalists who do our best to report stories fairly and accurately. That means you can trust what you read in the paper. But for up-to-the-minute local news and information, you've had to rely on social media. Indeed, we've seen some distressing cases of outright misinformation posted as news, and that's bad for our community.
1: So that's why we at The Highlander have done something to fix that. We've created our own app. You can get it at thehighlander.app, and you can install it right directly on your phone. We'll be posting there when anything happens. Like if the school buses are canceled, the highway is blocked, or if there's an interesting event happening on the weekend. There will also be posts from other organizations within Haliburton County, just like on Facebook.
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1: 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We all know it's nicer in Haliburton, but it's also nicer in the app, because it's just for us.
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And that was Pony Bradshaw with, where'd it go? Foxfire Wine. Nice song. Before that, we had Led and Stella with Summer Feelings with Charlie. And before that, of course, we had Martha and the Vandals with Dancing in the Street. Okay, coming up, actually, we're going to do a little bit more music. We've got We Danced Anyway, Deanna Carter.

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1: And that's right. And we are here at Canoe FM extremely thankful to the generous individuals and companies that have donated already. And so some of those people who have donated things include Carol Simmons, Jane Selby, the Royal Ontario Museum, Riverside Inn in Norland, Amy Reed, Razzmatazz Kids Shows, Wilf Quigley Painting, Cheryl and Kelly Quantrill, Quaker Oats Farm, Pine Reflections Gift and Garden Center. And you can see a lot of these are from near and far, like the next one, Peterborough Memorial Center, Peppermill Steak and Pasta House. I always love eating there. Janice Parker of Parker Pads, Outdoor Plus, Suzanne Orchard, Nancy Norris, Judy Nyman, Muskoka River Cruises, and the Muskoka Drive-In, as well as the Minden Legions. The Minden Legion and the Minden Lions. These are just some of the fantastic sponsors that we have. Oh, here we go. Coming up, Alan Doyle.

don't you turn on the lights. Our best bud Davey's got a girl on the dance floor. Bet you he blows it. Mary's killed the stereo, she's singing a song.

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And that, of course, was Serena Ryder. So we had a lot of action-packed music back there. Julianne Taylor, Alan Doyle, and Deanna Carter from way back then. Oh, 2:30, what is the time? It is finally, it is 30 degrees. That is the forecasted high from Environment Canada. So that means it must feel like 40 outside right now. It says risk of a thunderstorm. Who knows? There's some clouds up there that look kind of heavy. And with all that humidity, we could have a thunderstorm anytime. Tonight, it will be partly cloudy with a 40% chance of showers. And guess what? A risk of a thunderstorm. The low overnight will only be 21. Wednesday is going to be one hot day, everyone. Mix and sun and cloud. Chance of showers in the afternoon with a risk of a thunderstorm. And the temperature is forecasted for 32. Humidex will make it feel like 42. UV index is 10 or very high. So there's lots of high risk factors happening tomorrow. And you know what? On a day like tomorrow, usually we go past that forecast. So be careful, be hydrated, and just watch the sun. Wednesday evening on Canada Day will be a super clear night that will be super for fireworks. So that's great. You can go to your favorite location and watch the fireworks. Overnight, it will be a low of 20. On Thursday, July 2nd, we've got same weather, right? Sun and cloud, chance of showers, high 31, hot. And Thursday evening, cloudy, chance of showers, low 20. So we definitely, I think they described it, it's like putting the heat dome is like putting the lid on the pot. And that's where we are right now, in the middle, in the pot. And we will be there at least until Saturday, where we'll see a change in the weather. 2:32 is the time. Before we get back to some music and stuff, I missed one more July 1st event. This one's a little different, though. This is by the Four Seas, and they're launching their first ever month-long fundraiser towards their 2026 Christmas program, where food and gifts are given out to families within our own community. So if you're looking for something to do with the family on Canada Day, drop by the Lily Ann Thrift Store on York Street in Haliburton. Take your picture with Santa. Listen to Bill Glidden's Christmas favorites. Shop all things Christmas in the store. Drop off new, unwrapped items to be used at Christmas. And pick up a decoration off the tree for suggestions on what you can donate to help with our teenagers. Donate cash to be used towards the purchase of food for Christmas time, or just drop in to say hi. Christmas celebration July 1st on one super hot day. That sounds like fun. We have the birthday club coming up, a couple little announcements, and then a message from Woodlands Wildlife Sanctuary on loons.

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Okay, welcome back. It's 2:40 is the time. Time for me to pack up and leave. I've been, I'm Michelle, and I've been with you for the last couple of hours. And we're getting ready for bingo happening tonight. And I hope you're staying cool. We've got some great things, great music still coming up. Also a conversation with Ross Coney-Bear and Jamie Schmal. So be sure to stay tuned. And good luck with your bingo playing tonight. Like I said, bingo sheets are pretty much sold out everywhere, except Eagle Lake has a few. So good luck, everyone. Oh, and we're going to have Andrew in following me for the drive show today. So stay tuned and enjoy. I'm just

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5: Hello, everyone, and welcome to In Conversation. I'm your host, Ross Coneybear. Our guest today is Jamie Schmale. Jamie is a member of the Conservative Party of Canada, and represents the riding of Halliburton and Kawartha Lakes in the House of Commons. Jamie is also the Shadow Minister for Crown Indigenous Relations and Vice Chair of the Standing Committee on Indigenous and Northern Affairs. Jamie, thanks for your time today and welcome back to the program.
3: Always a pleasure to be here.
5: Great to have you in town. You and I are both attending the senior seminar at the Legion in Halliburton today. Tell me what you think about the value of those seminars is and why you like to be involved in them.
3: So the senior seminars were created by my predecessor, Barry DeVolen and Laurie Scott, and have been held since, we think, around 2005, 2006, somewhere in around there, and continue today. And it's a way to showcase the various services that are provided for seniors in our community. And what we try to do is refresh the agenda every year so that we have new speakers on different topics, but topics that are in front of people. For example, the OPP are talking about scams, and that's usually a popular one because the scams that people are doing are happening very fast and they're changing constantly. So people always want to be updated on what to avoid and what to be aware of and how to place yourself in a position where you're not going to become a victim, or it's going to be very hard for you to become a victim, as hard as that is. That information, we bring on paramedics that talk about the in-home care that they can provide, fire service, Service Canada, Service Ontario, how to get your license, or your preferred parking or handicap parking, whatever the correct way to say that, how to get that, because sometimes filling out government forms or trying to track down where it is online or whether or not the office has the form or is open at the time you're able to make it can be kind of overwhelming for some people. So a way to make it easier to bring services to the people and make them aware of what is actually happening in their community. And people keep showing up. So we keep saying as long as people keep showing up, we will keep doing it. And I think it's a great way to cap off June, which is Seniors Month, and honor those who have worked their entire lives and contributed for so long, and it's a way to give back as well.
5: I think it's a great event. Great to see the popularity of it, yeah. The House of Commons has now risen for the summer. Mm-hmm. I don't think that means you're on an extended vacation, though.
3: Not really. No.
5: You and all the other MPs managed to keep summers pretty busy, I would think.
3: Yes, it is usually a good time to get out and about in your communities, in your area. So obviously this week we're doing senior seminars in Buckhorn and Halliburton and Lindsay, and then structured around the other stuff going on in the community, and then of course Canada Day, that's a big day. But it's a way to remind people that you're still around because 26 weeks of the year you are in Ottawa. And although I come back every weekend to you know, be visible and support things that are happening in the community and meet with people, it's a way to be more visible, right? I've always said I don't want to... I want to be as approachable as possible, as often as possible, and I want people to feel comfortable if they have an issue and they see me to come up and have a conversation about it, whether they agree with my position or not, or just something that's going on in their life that they would like to get off their chest. I want to be available as much as possible, and summertime is a way to do that. You get out to community events, you get out to barbecues, often called the barbecue circuit, to engage with people and get what they're thinking, because... You want to be the people's voice in Ottawa, not Ottawa's voice to the people. Mm. And keeping engaged, keeping on top of things that are happening locally is the best way to do that.
5: Yeah. Do you manage to get some family time over the summer, though?
3: I'll try to take a day here and a day there. It's hard to take a full week, although I'm going to try, just because there's so much going on in all our communities, which is a good thing, right? And you want to support the people, because most of the time, if not all, these events that are happening are done by the work of volunteers, and you want to really amplify what they are doing and support what they're doing, because if we ever lose that volunteer spirit, our community wouldn't be as vibrant, right? You wouldn't have the same things that bring us all together and the events that we all enjoy and love. So it's one way that I can give back and then amplify that on social media and the like to try to highlight the amazing stuff going on in our community, mm-hmm. and celebrate those volunteers that give up so much of their time to make that happen.
5: Great. Something has made the news lately and was a subject of one of your recent podcasts is the airport security or lack thereof. Maybe you could talk about that a little bit.
3: Yeah, this was an investigation that was going on behind the scenes that was kind of shocking when I first learned about it. The fact that organized crime had gained a foothold into, and this investigation was only at Pearson Airport, but the law enforcement agencies suspect that it is in other airports within Canada, that the organized crime would use the kind of the baggage handling system to either import or export drugs, often, switching the tags so that, people will think they're picking up their bag, but, it might go to somebody else. And it's a way to transport the illegal, whatever it is, legal substances, as tricky as possible. And with the help of the baggage handlers, in some cases, it made it easier for that to happen. And so the investigation revealed that this was a bigger issue than many had even thought was possible, which was quite scary. And there has been stories of people who have been detained in other countries and obviously their name's on the tag, right? The name's on the tag. Yeah. And so they're detained, some cases arrested. And these are just everyday Canadians just going on vacation or going to see family in different countries and having illegal items with them. And that has caused some very tense moments, especially in countries that still do punish drug possession quite harshly, some with a capital punishment. And so this is a very real issue that is making making waves within the transportation circles, there needs to be better screening of anybody that works in an airport, especially behind the scenes in secure areas. And the security measures that are in place need to be enhanced so that people can continue to feel, safe or at least confident in the system that allows transportation to happen so easily. So very real issue. Good thing is law enforcement is looking into it, I think, a little more seriously now. And hopefully Transport Canada will take this seriously enough to ensure that all candidates that are either working or applying for positions in secure areas are not only screened when they are hired, but also undergo constant screening to ensure that we are getting the most secure people doing the job that really requires a lot of responsibility.
5: Yeah, you think that, you know, if you or I walk through the airport to get on a plane, we've got to have our bags checked and x-rayed and everything else, that staff might have to do the same thing when they report to work every day.
3: Yeah, yeah. And you know, the investigation showed that sometimes people would go in a secure area, but they wouldn't swipe their card because someone would hold the door open for them, or they, you know, they'd see the door was not shut altogether. So really, even the passes where you're able to track movements weren't done according to policy, and that should be, I know it's convenient and it makes sense, someone's holding the door open, but the passes are meant to be swiped for a reason, so you know exactly who is moving where at what times, and gives the kind of the security agency overseeing the airport a better idea of what's happening.
5: Well, now that we have the summer off and we're heading into the relaxed period maybe a little bit, but what's coming up in the fall? What do you foresee for Parliament in the fall?
3: Well, we will have a budget in the fall. That's usually the big one. And usually it's in the spring, but the government moved it to the fall this time. So we'll be having a budget in the fall, which will kind of the budget. A lot of people put a lot of spotlight on the budget, and rightfully so. But it is basically just a roadmap of where the government's going to go. The actual spending doesn't happen until later, the approval process. So it just gives a roadmap of where the government's going to go, outline some of the challenges that they see either in the past that they're moving to solve, or the problems potentially coming in the future. And for Canadians who follow this kind of stuff, it gives them maybe some confidence, or maybe some reason to be skeptical of what the government's doing, depending on how you look at things. And so that'll be the big one in the fall. A number of bills, which usually happens at the end of session, were kind of moved through the system, if you will, either passed altogether or moved on to the Senate. It's kind of something that happens every Parliament just before Christmas and right before summer. Parliaments usually sit until midnight for the weeks approaching those two breaks. And the government kind of has in their mind what legislation they want done before they rise. So it's a way to keep the sitting hours going and to ensure that the bills that they want to move forward are done. And either, like I said, passed to the Senate, or if it was a Senate bill, then passed through the Parliament and given royal assent, becoming law. Kind of a highlight for me, and the first time this has ever happened for me in my career, and it's a little unique. One of the bills I was sponsoring from the Senate became law. It was S-228, the forced sterilization.
5: Yes, we spoke with that.
3: Spoke with that a couple months ago, and it was kind of making its way through the process. So that was a Senate bill sponsored by Senator Boyer from Ontario. She's a Métis woman who has kind of fought her entire life against this. There were, not just in our far history, but even recent history, like months of women, and I learned through the process, men. The men, usually with developmental disabilities, sterilized without their knowledge. And this happens largely to Indigenous women, unfortunately. And so this was a bill that made sure that consent, and consent's a legally defined term, everyone knows what consent is, so that people are informed of the choices they're making. And it allows protections for healthcare professionals that are in a situation, maybe a woman is giving birth and there's complications and they have to make a split second decision to save that life of the child or the mother or both. This does allow protections for the healthcare professionals to act in that, but it is ensuring that when the faculties are all there for the mother, that they are given an explanation of what the procedure ahead is going to be and what it's not going to be, and that if they are going to take the path of sterilization, that the consent is given and that they are well aware of what is going to happen. And so hopefully the practice of forced and coerced sterilization ends in Canada, and this gives a bit of peace to those women and men who have been sterilized without their knowledge and were unable to have children in many cases, or additional children. It gives them kind of peace that no future, or hopefully no future victims will be inflicted with this, and that we add some safeguards for patients.
5: Astonishing that was still going on. I think every Canadian should be proud that you've had something to do with putting an end to that, hopefully. Yeah,
3: and it's very hard to get a private members bill law. It is very hard, and I don't know much how time we have. I can expand on this, but so after every parliament, there's basically a raffle, if you will. And your names are pulled out, and you go on the list, 1, 2, 3, 4, 5, all the way to 343. And usually in a parliament, a four-year term, depending on how it rolls, how fast the system is working, you could get maybe 175, 200, maybe bills through. Most don't make it through committee. Some don't make it very far at all. But this one... a lot of work was done behind the scenes to working with every party to make sure they were comfortable with the legislation. S228 is the one I'm talking about now. And there was unanimous consent in the House of Commons to support that. And because it had already come through the Senate, all we needed it to do was to go through the House of Commons. And we did that, took it through committee, got that done. And just before we rose, we had unanimous consent to adopt that. And I'm happy to say the Governor General, one of our first days on the job, because we have a new governor general. Yeah. She was able to sign that into law, so that is now law.
5: Awesome. Well, good work. Congratulations.
3: Thank you.
5: And thanks very much for your time today. It's been great having you in, and we're going to take a bit of a hiatus for the summer, and I hope you enjoy your summer, and we'll have our next conversation in the fall.
3: I look forward to it.
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6: Hello, I'm Mr. Red. A horse is a horse, of course, and no one can talk to a horse, of course. That is, of course, unless the horse is the famous Mr. Red. Go right to the source and ask the horse. He'll give you the answer that you endorse. He's always on a steady course. Talk to Mr. Red. People yakety-yak the streak and waste your time a day. But Mr. Ed will never speak unless he has something to say. A horse is a horse, of course, and this one will talk till his voice is hoarse. You never heard of a talking horse? Well, listen to this.
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10: And good Tuesday afternoon, Haliburton County. My name is Andrew Pickett, and I will be your guest host for the Drive Show this afternoon, right up until Radio Bingo. And speaking of Radio Bingo, I just wanted to let you know that the bingo sheets are sold out in quite a few of our retailers that provide them. Agnews is sold out. Foodland Haliburton is sold out. We're sold out here at the station. The West Guilford General Store is sold out. Canadian Tire in Minden, Pioneer in Minden, Let's Get Local, and Value Mart in Minden, they're all sold out as well, as Buttermilk Falls. It's going to be a lot of people playing Radio Bingo tonight. And let's have a look at our 3-day weather forecast. It is Tuesday, June 30th. It is 1 minute after 3 o'clock, and today we are expecting some showers, and there may be thunderstorms early this afternoon. Then we'll have a mix of sun and cloud with a 40% chance of showers, and the high is expected to reach 30 today. It's currently 30 outside our studio here in Halliburton, and the Humidex is 40. We do have a yellow heat warning in place as well, and the UV index is 9 or very high. Tonight, it's going to be partly cloudy, and there is a 40% chance of showers and a risk of a thunderstorm. The low tonight will be 21, so we're not going to get much of a cooling break when we go to sleep tonight. Tomorrow, Canada Day, Wednesday, July the 1st, we're going to have a mix of sun and cloud. There's a 40% chance of showers in the afternoon and also a risk of a thunderstorm. The high tomorrow is expected to be 32, I think. Wednesday and Thursday are going to be our hottest days this week, and Humidex tomorrow will be 42. We'll go down to a low of 20 Wednesday night, and there is a 30% chance of showers. And looking ahead to Thursday, again, a mix of sun and cloud. There's a 30% chance of showers. The high Thursday will be 31 degrees, and the low Thursday night there will be 20, and there is a 30% chance of showers Thursday night as well. Let's kick off the music here with the Eagles and Peaceful Easy Feeling on Canoe.

Good afternoon. You're with Andrew. It's 7 minutes after three, and I wanted to let you know about a highway accident. And this is on Highway 118 in the eastbound lanes at Parish Line. And there is a motorcycle in the ditch there. Emergency crews are on the scene, so be careful if you're on Highway 118 near the Parish Line. And also, regarding Radio Bingo, the Wilberforce Legion will be hosting a Radio Bingo event tonight, June 30th, and some bingo cards will be available at the branch. I'd give them a call first, make sure they still have some of those cards if you don't have one already, and snacks will also be available. And join them there as they play along with Canoe FM. Doors open at 5, and bring your own dabbers. Everyone is welcome. Here's Gowan with Moonlight Desires.

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5: And welcome back. It is almost 14 minutes after 3 on Tuesday, June the 30th. And I wanted to let you know that the music in the park that was scheduled for tonight in Head Lake Park has been moved, and that is because of the heat alert. So now you can still take in music in the park, and it is featuring the Radio Rockers, and this is going to take place at the Halliburton Legion. And this will happen at 6:30 p.m. tonight. There will be hot dogs for sale, and the bar will be open. Donations will be greatly appreciated. And speaking of donations, thank you, Canoe FM, for your support despite the fact that this happens during Radio Bingo. I wish we could move the time, but that's the scheduled time for music in the park. So if you're able to, take that in tonight at the Legion and rock out to the Radio Rockers. And next up, we have a local artist, James McElhaney. He's a bassist and singer originally from Scarborough, Ontario, and James now spends some time up here in Gooderham on Tamarack Lake. This is James's song, As I Roved Out.

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3: And I just wanted to give you another update on that traffic incident on Highway 118 at Parish Line. Thanks, Val, for texting in that traffic has been stopped in both directions, and police, ambulance, and fire are on the scene, and they have set up a detour. So if you're traveling on Highway 118 near Parish Line, detour has been set up there. Now let's listen to these messages, and then we'll have Alan Doyle and his song, Take Us Home.
4: 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Hello, my name is Wendell Ferguson. 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
1: That sounds like a wonderful trip. Welcome back. My name is Andrew, and I'm your guest host here on the Drive Show today, Tuesday, June the 30th. It's 25 minutes past 3 o'clock, and we'll be having our three-day weather forecast coming up at the bottom of the hour. And wanted to let you know, please don't leave your people or pets in the car during these high temperatures. The cars will heat up to levels that are dangerous to people and animals' well-being. And I'd also like to thank this weekend, the Friday, July the 3rd, Saturday, July the 4th, and Sunday, July the 5th, Canoe FM's Radiothon is coming up. And I wanted to send a special thank you to Minden Subaru, the presenting sponsor of the 2026 Canoe FM Radiothon. 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Thank you, Minden Subaru. Here's Arlo McKinley with his song, I've Got Her, on Canoe FM.

0: afternoon. It's 3:30 and you're listening to Canoe FM. My name is Andrew, and let's have a look at the three-day weather forecast. And it's currently 30 degrees outside our studio here in Halliburton, and there is still a 40% chance of showers this afternoon with a risk of a thunderstorm. We have hit our high of 30. The humidex of 40 is making it feel warmer, and the UV index is 9, or very high. And tonight we're looking at a partly cloudy evening with a 40% chance of showers and also a risk of a thunderstorm. The low tonight will be 21. Looking ahead tomorrow, Canada Day, July the 1st, we will have a mix of sun and cloud, a 40% chance of showers in the afternoon, also with a risk of a thunderstorm. And tomorrow evening, we'll have cloudy periods with a 30% chance of showers and a low of 20. Looking ahead to Thursday, again, a mix of sun and cloud with a 30% chance of showers, a high of 31. It'll stay hot again on Thursday. And Thursday evening, we'll have cloudy periods with a 30% chance of showers and a low of 20. 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

0: That was Mimi Obonsawin, French-Canadian singer-songwriter, with her song, Where My Roots Grow. You're listening to Canoe FM. My name is Andrew, and I'm your guest host for the Drive Show this afternoon. And I just wanted to tell you that our Radiothon is coming up this weekend, and if you go on our website, canoefm.com, and click on the Radiothon button, you'll see lots of items that are available on our auction portal. And I'll just read you a couple of the items that are available there. Are you a curler? We have a season membership for Halliburton and Wilberforce Curling Clubs on the auction portal. Minden Curling Club has donated a $100 gift certificate, one on the auction portal, and the other one will be a pop-up over the weekend. Are you feeling hungry? If so, you can bid on a basket of goodies and a gift card from Sydney's Baking. You will connect with her to arrange your goodie delivery or pickup. And there's also a number of beautiful pieces of art, including watercolor and fabric art, donated by many of our local artists from the Kinmount Artisans Marketplace, as well as artists from the Tour de Forest Tour. We would love for you to come in and look at them in person. They are set up at Canoe for your viewing pleasure with many more auction portal items. So have a look at those, and please be generous with your bidding. I'll be in on Friday from 3 to 6 with John Tattell for the Radiothon. So if you're in the area, drop in and say hello, and we'd be happy to meet with you and play a song if you'd like to hear a song. And now let's get back to some messages, followed by the Fishing Blues Taj Mahal song.
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The Fish and Blues, Taj Mahal on Canoe FM. And it is currently 47 minutes after 3, and it is 30 degrees outside our studio here in the village of Halliburton. And a little while ago, we had an update that Highway 118 was closed in both directions at the Parish Line due to an accident there, and they did have a detour set up. Police, fire, and ambulance were on scene. If anyone has any updates on that accident, please give us a text here or a call at Canoe FM. It's 705-457-1009. 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

Good afternoon. It's 5 minutes before 4 o'clock on Tuesday, June the 30th. My name is Andrew, and I'm your guest host this afternoon on The Drive Show. I hope you'll stay tuned. We have our 3-day weather forecast coming up at 4 o'clock, and we'll have lots more great music, community information, and announcements. And Canoe FM is looking for volunteers. We're seeking new morning show hosts and community members interested in serving on our board of directors. 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Here's Jim Cuddy and Impossible taking us to the top of the hour.

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1: You are listening to Canoe FM, and my name is Andrew, and I'm your guest host here this afternoon on The Drive Show. I hope you're having a great afternoon. It is 4 o'clock. It is Tuesday, June the 30th, and it is hot out there. Let's have a look at our three-day weather forecast. It is tonight, we're going to be looking at partly cloudy with a 40% chance of showers and a risk of a thunderstorm. And we won't get much of a break on the heat. We'll only go down to a low of 21 overnight tonight. Tomorrow, Canada Day, we'll have a mix of sun and cloud with a 40% chance of showers and also a risk of a thunderstorm in the afternoon. It'll be a high of 32 degrees tomorrow with a humidex of 42. Tomorrow night, it'll be partly cloudy with a 40% chance of showers and a risk of a thunderstorm early in the evening. The low tomorrow night will be 20 degrees. And looking ahead to Thursday, we'll have a mix of sun and cloud with a 30% chance of showers, a high of 31. Thursday night, there'll be cloudy periods with a 30% chance of showers and a low of 20. It's currently 30 degrees here outside our studio in the village of Halliburton, and wanted to give you another update on that traffic incident on Highway 118 at Parish Line. It looks like there still is the road still closed in both directions there, and emergency crews are on the scene, and they have set up a detour, but you can expect a lot of delays if you're on Highway 118 in both directions between Parish Line and Dysart Township Road, County Road 56. If you have any more information about that, please let us know here at the station at 705-457-1009. And I hope you'll stay tuned up until Radio Bingo this evening. We'll have lots of great music, community announcements, and weather. Lots and lots of weather. Here to start off the music is Zach Bryan with Open the Gate on Canoe.

0: That was Alisa with her song Somebody here on Canoe FM. It's 9 minutes after three. It's Tuesday, June the 30th. My name is Andrew. I'll be your guest host right up until Radio Bingo. Hope you've got your sheets and you're ready to play. And it's currently 30 degrees outside our studio here in Halliburton. Let's listen to some messages now, and then Elvis Presley with his song Blue Suede Shoes on Canoe.
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4: I was dying in that small town, dreamed of heading southbound.
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Stay Off of My Blue Suede Shoes, Elvis Presley. And you're listening to Andrew. It's 13 minutes after 4. And I hope you'll stay tuned. Coming up at 5 o'clock, we've got local news, weather, and sports. And up next, we have local talent and former volunteer here at Canoe FM, Sherry Hawkins, with her song, This Guy's in Love with You. Following that will be Bread and their song, Everything I Own.

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1: And good afternoon. My name is Andrew, and you're listening to Canoe FM. It's 21 minutes after 4, and it's currently 30 degrees outside our studio here in the village of Halliburton. And Radio Bingo is coming up tonight at 6 o'clock, and it looks like a lot of our retailers are sold out of the bingo sheets, and we're sold out here at Canoe FM as well. They're sold out at Ag News. They're sold out at Foodland in Halliburton, West Guilford. General Store is sold out in Minden. Canadian Tire, Pioneer, Let's Get Local, and the Value Mart are sold out, and as Buttermilk Falls is sold out as well. So hopefully you got your tickets early for Radio Bingo tonight, and good luck if you are playing. And our Radiothon is coming up this weekend. I hope everyone will tune into that, to drop by the station, have a look at some of our wonderful auction items that are up for bidding. And I'd just like to tell you about some of those now. If you're a reader, do we have books for you? 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Pine Reflections has donated a beautiful butterfly trellis, a solar butterfly, and a blue daisy spinner to beautify your garden or yard. 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Let's get back to the music now. Here is William Prince with That's All I'll Ever Become.

0: Good afternoon. You're with Andrew here on Canoe FM. It's 4:31. That was Canadian rock royalty, the Stampeders, with their song, Oh My Lady. And it's time now to have a look at our weather forecast. And it's currently partly cloudy out there. It's 30 degrees outside our studios here in the village of Haliburton. And there is a 40% chance of showers and a risk of a thunderstorm this evening. The low tonight will be 21. Tomorrow, Canada Day, July the 1st, we'll have a mix of sun and cloud with a 40% chance of showers. There is a risk of a thunderstorm tomorrow afternoon. And the high tomorrow will be 32. The Humidex will make it feel like 42. And the UV index will be 10 or very high tomorrow. Tomorrow evening, it'll be partly cloudy with a 40% chance of showers and a risk of a thunderstorm early in the evening. The low will be 20. Looking ahead to Thursday, there's a mix of sun and cloud with a 30% chance of showers. It'll be hot again on Thursday with a high of 31. Thursday evening, there'll be cloudy periods with a 30% chance of showers and a low of 20. And this weekend coming up is Canoe FM's annual Radiothon. And I hope you'll tune in Friday, Saturday, and Sunday, and you'll be able to help us out any way you can with a donation. 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And if you go on our website, canoefm.com, you'll see a lot of the auction items up there, and they're also available in person here. If you come into the station, you can have a look at those, and we hope you will bid on those. And I'll just let you know about some of these auction items that are available or will be available during the Radiothon. Do you have children or grandchildren? If you do, check out the season pass for Razzmatazz. We have one online and one will be a pop-up over the weekend. Have you ever been to a drive-in? There's not many drive-ins left out there, are there? There are not many left anywhere these days. The Muskoka Drive has donated passes for a car with five people to go to the drive-in. It's an experience on its own, and it could be yours. Some are online, and some will be pop-ups. And we have three beautiful blanket quilt donations. One is a hand-crocheted navy blue blanket with a deer standing looking at the stars. Perfect for home or cottage. And we have a beautiful baby blanket and a denim quilt. Check them out online or come into Canoe FM to see them in person. And also just a community announcement from the Township of Minden Hills. They wanted to let you know that Snowden Park off Gallert Road is closed until further notice. So if you're planning to head out for a hike there, you won't be able to do that at this time. And that's just due to some windstorms we had in a few weekends ago, and they're busy cleaning that up, and hopefully they'll have that available for people to enjoy soon. And we'll let you know as soon as we know more here at Canoe. And now let's listen to these messages, and then Scott Driscoll with I'm in Love with You on Canoe.
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8: And good afternoon. Welcome back to the Drive Show here on Canoe FM. My name is Andrew, and I'll be your host up until Radio Bingo this evening. And it's currently 30 degrees outside our studio. I wanted to let you know also about this collision on Highway 118. Ontario 511 is still showing that Highway 118 is closed in both directions between Parish Line and Dysart Township Road 56, and emergency personnel are on scene, and there is a detour that is happening there. If you have any more information on that, please let us know at 705-457-1009. Now let's listen to local artist David Bath. And David is a member of a local band, Custom Blend. And here is his song, Albert's Song, on Canoe.

That was Neil Young and his song Harvest here on Canoe FM. My name is Andrew, and it is 4:47, and it's currently 29 degrees outside our studio here in Halliburton. And speaking of the high temperatures, please remember to not leave your people or pets in your vehicles during these high temperatures that we've been experiencing. As we know, cars will heat up to levels that are dangerous to people and animals' well-being. And please stay tuned. Coming up at the top of the hour at 5 o'clock, we'll have local news, weather, and sports. And we'll have lots more music and community announcements to get to take us towards Radio Bingo tonight. And up next, we have country singer Mackenzie Porter. Mackenzie Porter is from Medicine Hat, Alberta, and this is her song These Days, and that'll be followed by Serena Ryder and What I Wouldn't Do on Canoe FM.

Serena Ryder, What I Wouldn't Do on Canoe FM. It is 5 minutes before 5 o'clock on Tuesday, June 30th. My name is Andrew, and I hope you'll stay tuned. At 5 o'clock, we'll have local news, weather, and sports. 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There truly is something for everyone. And we are going to be having municipal elections coming up this fall. And if you're planning to vote in the 2026 municipal and school board elections, the municipality of Dysart, the municipality of Highlands East, the township of Algonquin Highlands, and the township of Minden Hills are asking you to visit www.registertovoteon.ca to confirm, update, or add your information to the voters lists. Don't wait. Confirm you're on the voters list by August the 12th, 2026. Again, that's registertovoteon.ca. And to take us up to the top of the hour and local news, weather, and sports, we'll now listen to Canadian singer-songwriter Jade Turner and her song, Taking It Easy, on Canoe FM.

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1: Good afternoon. It is 5 o'clock. It is Tuesday, June the 30th. My name is Andrew Pickett, and I will provide you with the local news now. And the township of Minden Hills has opened a cooling center at the S.G. Nesbitt Memorial Arena. That's at 55 Parkside Street in Minden. And this is in the lobby area. And this was open yesterday, June 29th, and it will be open until Sunday, July the 5th. And the facility hours are from Monday and Tuesday from 8 a.m. to 8:30. Tomorrow, Canada Day, the cooling center will be open from 10:30 a.m. to 2:30 p.m. And then on Thursday, July 2nd through to Sunday, July 5th, they will be open from 8 a.m. to 8:30 p.m. So if you need to get cool, head out to the S.G. Nesbitt Memorial Arena. And also, during a high heat alert, the public is reminded to drink plenty of fluids, dress in cool, loose clothing, and shade your head with a hat or an umbrella, and rest frequently in shaded areas. Never leave infants, children, or pets in a parked car. Check regularly on family, friends, or neighbors who are at higher risk of heat-related illnesses and who do not have air conditioning. Seek shelter indoors or in the shade. And residents or visitors may also visit the Halliburton Library, the Minden branch, which is at 176 Bob Cajun Road in Minden, during their operating hours. And they're open today. Well, they just closed. They were open 10 to 5 today. And they're closed tomorrow for Canada Day. They will reopen on Thursday, July the 2nd from 12 to 7 p.m. Friday, July 3rd and Saturday, July 4th, they'll be open from 10 a.m. to 5 p.m. And please note that the Halliburton Library Minden branch is closed on Sundays and Monday. And you can visit their website for complete hours. And if you want more information on the cooling centers, please visit the township's website at mindenhills.ca. In other news, Halliburton's annual downtown sculpture exhibition has returned for its eighth year, bringing seven new sculptures by artists from across Ontario to the village's main street. Running until October the 25th, the exhibition complements the Halliburton Sculpture Forest by encouraging visitors to explore both the downtown and the sculpture park. Curator Jim Blake said the exhibition adds character to downtown Halliburton while showcasing artwork selected for its artistic quality, durability, and visual impact. This year's exhibition features one local artist and six artists from communities including Toronto, Guelph, Erin, Elora, Mono, and Douro, chosen from 24 submissions. Some of the highlights include Delicate Nature by Jen Wanless Craig and Terry Craig, a colorful glass installation celebrating often overlooked wildflowers. The Squatter by Toronto artist Jungle Ling, created from reclaimed steel. The Bird Woman by Holly Atkinson, a mixed-media sculpture painted to represent different bird species. Choose Life, Choose Love by Angela Burden, a sculpture commenting on the influence of violence in media that will naturally change color over time. Additional works by Rosalind Baumgartner, Michelle Duquesne, and Garrett Gilbert are also available to be seen in downtown Halliburton. All sculptures are available for purchase with details available through the Halliburton Sculpture Forest. And if you'd like more information, you can also read about this in the current copy of the Highlander newspaper. And also in news, the Youth Unlimited Halliburton Highlands is launching the Halliburton Warriors Hockey Club, a new low-cost hockey program designed to make the sport more accessible for local families. Beginning this fall, the 16-week program will serve boys in grades 4 to 6, with plans to expand to other age groups and girls in the future. Founder Leanne Young created the program after experiencing the high costs and extensive travel required for traditional minor hockey, which can cost families thousands of dollars each season. She hopes the Warriors will remove these barriers while still providing children with the valuable life lessons hockey teaches, including teamwork, discipline, confidence, and leadership. The program will run weekly at A.J. LaRue Arena from October the 16th and costs $220 per player and has space for 24 participants. Sessions will combine skill development with scrimmages and will be led by volunteer coach Kelly Short and a team of local volunteers. Interested families can register by contacting Leanne Young through Youth Unlimited or email Leanne, L-E-A-N-N-E, at youthunlimitedkaw.com. And you can also find more information about this in the Highlander as well. And that's the news for 5 o'clock. In sports, the Toronto Blue Jays snapped a 6-game losing skid last night with a 2-1 win over the New York Mets. It was also the return of former Blue Jay Bo Bichette to play his former team, and he did receive a rousing ovation from the Blue Jays home crowd. And they'll be back at it again tonight, playing the Mets again at 7 o'clock. They're currently 10 back of the Tampa Bay Rays for first in the division and 2.5 games back of a wild card spot. And in other sports, the World Cup continues, and last night Morocco beat the Netherlands in penalty kicks, so Canada will now face Morocco in the round of 16, and that'll take place this coming Saturday at 1 p.m. And now let's take a look at our three-day weather forecast. It's currently 29 degrees outside our studio here in Halliburton, and tonight it'll be partly cloudy with a 40% chance of showers. There is a risk of a thunderstorm this evening, and it will have a low tonight of 21 degrees. Tomorrow, July 1st, Canada Day, will have a mix of sun and cloud with a 40% chance of showers, a risk of a thunderstorm in the afternoon. The high will be 32, and there'll be a risk of a thunderstorm early tomorrow evening with a low of 20 on Wednesday night. And looking ahead to Thursday, we'll have a mix of sun and cloud with a 30% chance of showers, a high of 31. Thursday evening, there'll be cloudy periods with a 30% chance of showers and a low of 20. And that is your news, weather, and sports for this Tuesday, June 30th at 5 o'clock. I hope you'll stay tuned. I'll be here for a little while longer with some great music, some community information, and some messages, and then that'll take us to our bingo crew, who will get you ready for Radio Bingo tonight at 6 o'clock. Here now is David Bowie with his song, Fame.

That was the Rolling Stones with their song Miss You on Canoe FM, and it is 16 minutes after 5. It's Tuesday, June 30th, the last day of June. Tomorrow will be into July, and it's Canada Day, Canada's 159th birthday tomorrow. I hope everyone will have a great Canada Day and celebrate the birth of our great country. And it's currently 29 degrees outside our studio here in the village of Haliburton, and there is a yellow heat warning, so please stay hydrated and stay cool if you can. And remember, don't leave any people or pets in your parked vehicles. That can be very dangerous. And let's listen now to Kaylee Cardinal with Wandering River on Canoe.

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3: And good afternoon. It is 22 minutes after 5 on Tuesday, June the 30th. My name is Andrew, and I wanted to tell you about a collision on Highway 118 that is closed both directions of 118 between Parish Line and Dysart Township Road, County Road 5 and 6. And that's still an update on the Ontario 511 website. And wanted to let you know, coming up this weekend, July 3rd, 4th, and 5th, is Canoe FM's Radiothon. And the Radiothon auction portal is now open. And one of the options for bidding is to use the Smart Bid. It is important to understand how this Smart Bid works. So Smart Bid is automatic bidding. Enter the highest amount you are willing to pay for an item. Smart Bid will place bids for you in small increments only when needed. If another bidder goes higher than your maximum amount, you will receive an email and can choose to bid again. If two people enter the same maximum bid, the person who entered the first wins. So enter the most you are willing to pay the first time and let Smart Bid do the rest. And hi, everyone. If you're planning on dropping by to see Santa at the Lillian Thrift Store on Canada Day, we are so sorry to say Santa's sled broke down and he can't make it. There will still be music and lots of Christmas things to shop for from 10 a.m. to 2 p.m. You can drop off new unwrapped toys, or if you don't know what to donate, you can visit the Christmas Giving Tree and pick off a paper decoration with suggestions on the back. Please make a stop at the Four Seas, part of your Canada Day celebration. And now here's Alberta Sky by Sandy Bell on Canoe.

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1: Thank you, Rita. It is coming up on 5:30 in about 30 seconds, and I'm going to have one more look at the three-day weather forecast. And tonight it'll be partly cloudy with a 40% chance of showers, and there is a risk of a thunderstorm. It's currently 29 degrees outside our studio, and we'll go down to a low of 21 tonight. Tomorrow there'll be a mix of sun and cloud with a 40% chance of showers, risk of a thunderstorm in the afternoon. We'll have a high of 32 on Canada Day and a 40% chance of showers at night and a low of 20. Thursday, a high of 31 and a low of 20 with a 30% chance of showers. And it's time for me to leave and hand over the reins to the Radio Bingo crew. So thank you very much for listening, and we'll talk to you again soon. Here's Dallas Smith with Crazy.

is young. She thinks she's grown. We're all first car, first date, WLD on a license plate. Now ain't life crazy? Yeah.

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0: We're going to do a thingy, though, aren't we? The introduction? The bingo introduction? Okay. Alrighty. We're starting the shout-outs early tonight because I don't know what I'm doing, for one thing. And we have a lot of them to read out. So I'll start out with my first sheet. Ron and Loretta from downtown Lutterworth. Rooster and Nightingale. Roz and the Sexy Seniors Love to Win. Step and Fetch. They're the famous duo of Derek and Donna. Sylvia from Benoit Lake and Trigger and Buttermilk says happy trails to everyone. Teams and Cheeks enjoy radio, have been enjoying Radio Bingo for 11 years. The Carnarvon Pup Pack, Mukwa and Pico will be playing tonight, and they would like to wish everyone good luck. The Bingo Bears, the Denison Road Dabbers, the Dirty Lake Dirty Dabbers, the Longview Losers on Hutchings Road, the Glenberries, the Leaside Lakesiders from Mountain Lake and Wilberforce. That's my first one, Michelle.
1: Okay, so we have a lot of people playing, and we're really excited. We sold out of our bingo sheets tonight. Woohoo! So it's going to be fun. Hopefully we won't have 11 winners like we had last week in the first game. But I'm going to start off with our regular shutouts as well. Of course, the Griswold Gang from Minden is playing tonight. Good luck from him and me from Minden. Good luck to the Cheddar Davers, Down Home Dazzling Duo. We've got the Dawson Dodgers playing, and Cream Fancy and Cooking Bliss. And the Chubby Beavers from Highway 118 near Beach Lake are still trying to be in the winner's circle for 2026. It's a good thing that you have about 7 months left. There's still a chance. Carm wants to change her address. She says she must be one of the chubby beaters from Loser's Lane to Winner's Circle. Oh, poor Carm. And Carl and Kathy, Cindy and Troy, the Redstone Rebels are playing tonight. A couple more from you.
0: Of the Maple Lake Mavericks, the Sassy Seniors of Highland Crest in Minden, the Show Me House from Mountain Street in Halliburton, and the Turtle Guardians, Judy and Friends.
1: Oh, they're always with us, aren't they?
0: Yeah.
1: So I have Bingo Kitty Marvin's parents are playing tonight. The Berry Line Bingo Bangers, the Baptiste Lake Bingo Babes, and then Andrew, Susan, and Tobias from Goodrum, as well as the GFY gang from Horseshoe Lake, Jack and Jill from Glen Lake. They've got their dabbers loaded. And John and Jen at the Gardens of Halliburton.
0: My regulars are done.
1: Okay, I have a few more then. I have Cushog Lake Twin Rock Hillbillies playing, the Lazy Bay Lollygaggers on Drag Lake, the Lucky Lone Ranger on Little Cameron Lake. Good luck, Lucky Lone Ranger. The Maple Lake Clan, Oma, Opa, and Neshel. Mervin, Angela, and George are playing on Mountain Street in Halliburton. And then we have, of course, the Minden Man Cave Dwellers. I bet it's hot in that cave tonight. Anyhow, Mountain Lake Adopt, our Highway Crew are all set to play. And the Parish Line Pointillists are playing as well. And, of course, don't forget Pink Beans and Chips and Wine. And I wonder if they've moved their game inside. Might be a little wet out there. And the residents from 57B Parkside Street in Minden, and those are the end of my regulars.
0: Okay, so we'll start out with some new ones. We have the Prime Ribbers Club on Halliburton Lake. That's Kimmy, Steve, Barb, and Pete. Mm-hmm. We have the Minden Young Dabbers. Happy dabbing to the Little Hawk Lake Dragonflies. Reese, Maisie, Scarlett, Charlotte, and Steve. And across the lake, Lou, Jen, and Judd. It's dozy and noisy here on Redstoke Lake, ready to hear our winning numbers being called. And Noisy was one of the $27 winners from last week.
1: Oh.
0: A shout out to everyone tuning in. Good luck. And let's get ready to dab.
1: Okay.
0: The St. A's Grad Boys on Cash. The Monk Lake Monkeys. That's Kathy, Bruce, and Nicholas. They're all playing tonight. The Drag Lake Dragons are back and ready to win bingo tonight. We have Wesley and Katie. And Sean and Hillary joining the team tonight. And a special happy birthday to Hillary. That's nice. My first sheet.
1: Nice. Wow, like we do have a lot of people playing tonight. Thank you for playing bingo. The Lone Ranger sends lucky bingo wishes to Barry, Hannah, Jacob, Gary, Heather, and Birdie. Aha! And the Redstone Renegades with special guests Kyle from Kelowna, BC, and Sophie from Moncton, New Brunswick. Good luck tonight. Hope you're enjoying your visit. And the Pink Beans and Parish Line Pointless are excited to have Beryl and Jock from England joining us for Radio Bingo tonight, hoping for an international win. Well, we'll see. We'll see. Happy Hours Hideaway with Lucas, Emma, and Noah. And then we have Rob from Monk Lake, has two best friends, Debbie and Catherine, who love playing bingo when they can get together. The BFF Lucky Bingo Girls. And then we have the Bitter Lake Beer Buddies, would like to wish everyone an amazing 2026. 67, everyone. Not sure. The Bitter Lake Beer Buddies would like to welcome Evan to Bitter Lake and wish everyone a happy Canada Day. Well, thank you.
0: Okay, I have the Moores welcome Grandma, Scott, Jack, Nancy, Elise, and Charlotte to Sunset Shores and Missquabi Lake. The Pink Beans, Side by Side for Brooksong, Circle of, I think that says QI.
2: T.
0: Sorry?
2: That's pronounced T.
0: Okay, Circle of Chi. And Parish Line Pointless, I thought I was going to get away from that word, are all looking forward to donating their winnings to the Brooksongs Retreat and Cancer Support Center Summer Fundraiser. Well, isn't that nice? Hopefully we can get them a win. Donovan's grandkids and cousins on Sawyers Lake at Nana Camp, there's eight of them, Maya, Grady, Wesley, Ellis, Julie, Scarlett, Celia, and Finian? I hope I pronounced that right. I'm sorry. Good luck tonight and always to our sweet baby girl, Alora, who is playing bingo with us one last time before her wedding day. She was number one away last week, so hoping for a bingo tonight. We have hi from Drag Lake, the Swansons, Ruttons, and Campbells, and especially four-year-old Gordy says hello.
1: Wow. So I'd like to say welcome back to Halliburton, Rebecca, an original Barry liner. It feels like you never left. Happy birthday, Rebecca. Love, Aunt Wendy. And the magnificent couple of Drag Lake, Jack and Christine are playing tonight. And then there's the incredible duo from Jerrysburg and Boo. We just read them as they come in, folks.
0: Yeah.
1: The unstoppable Catherine, Rowan, and Pip from Austin. Welcome. And Kevin and Sarah visiting Maple Lake. And good luck to Pat, George, and Henry having grandma and grandson's cottage trip. And Canoe FM follower Peter of Maple Lake, now back home playing bingo tonight in Alora with my dog, Charlie. Good luck tonight, Peter. And good luck to all playing bingo tonight, especially my friends, the Mavericks. I have one more. How about you?
0: I've got, yeah.
1: Okay, go ahead.
0: Isabella is playing on Minnecock Lake for the first time. Welcome, Isabella. The group from Bonkers Beach on Linkert Road in Wilberforce. We have the Westlake Loonies, Bruno's Bingo Baddies on Little Glamour Lake, the Drag Lake Loony Doggers. Essie and Wayne are 57 years married and wish everyone good luck from Rush Lake Double Sabres with Peter, Tracy, Brian, Donna, and Kevin without Elisa. As we say, we're reading them as wishing Jordan good luck and stop eating all your mom's snacks.
1: That's right.
0: Oh, that's a cute one. Good luck to Granny, Joan, and Quinn playing on Little Kinesis Lake.
1: Okay, I have a happy birthday. It's to Stetson Steve, who happens to be one of our volunteers. Happy birthday to Stetson Steve, his beautiful wife, Dobie Ann, and his perfect dog, Boo. Dreams really do come true. How lovely. A reminder to all our peeps, there's always room at our Beach Lake Bingo table. Hi to the gang of 20 at Sleepy Hollow and special guests Deb and Daryl from Iowa. And then there's the Colemans of Carnarvon. Happy Canada Day to everyone. They send us that message. How lovely. And then I have thanks again to Canoe FM for an hour of fun and frivolity on this hot and humid Tuesday. How did you know it was going to be hot and humid? Anyhow, good luck to Bingo Buddies, Roz, Pearl, Vera, and Chris from your Bingo Buddies. Jessica, Twins Gord, and Lorna, and occasional player Joe. Now let's get ready to bingo.
0: I have the Cushog Lake Bingo Cats wish good luck to all. Connor and Blake, James and Dan and Lynn on Kinesis Lake. We welcome back Kylie, Haley, and Bryson. Welcome to our first-timers, Louis and David on Kinesis. We have Wilderness 5. Are you done yours? I've got three pieces here.
1: Oh, I just have one extra that just popped in. I don't know how that happened. I got through. Happy birthday to the Grand Beaver from the Jarrows of all eight of us on Cashawigamog Lake.
0: Okay. Shout out to Duke, Charlie, Paul, Sally, and Michelle, the Kennaway Slapshots. And a shout out to Finley and Kelvin and all the gang up at the Big Brother Lake playing bingo tonight. That it is. And now we're going to listen to some rules, a bit of music, and then rules.
1: We'll listen to some. And we'll see you guys again at 6 o'clock. Okay. We'll just tune up some music and don't go far. Get your snacks all ready.
0: Yes.
1: So you don't have to be distracted while playing bingo. And make sure you designate someone to be the bingo person who really listens.
0: Yeah.
1: Have fun.

0: Well, it's almost 6 o'clock, and we did miss one little shout-out. So this is a shout-out for tonight's bingo from the Have a Day Golf Gang, the Gift Shop Gals, the Painting Duo, along with Nancy, Aaron, Jeff, Allie, Kellen, and Maggie. They're all playing in Gallert. Good luck, everyone.
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2: Good evening, everyone, and welcome to Canoe FM's Tuesday Night Radio Bingo. We'll be playing three bingo games all on the same cards. Just keep dobbing all numbers from the first game to the last. If you're using markers, do not remove them from the cards after each game, and do not detach winning cards from the full sheet of cards. Remember, too, that if you are a winner, you must return the full sheet to the station to claim your prize, and that's after 10 a.m. on Friday. The first game is for one line or four corners for $100. The second game is two lines for $200, but please note, the four corners by themselves do not count as a line in the second game. The third and final game is a full card bingo for $600. If the Game 3 winner hits bingo in 50 numbers or less, your prize increases to $1,200. All numbers will be repeated following the first game, the second game, and the 50th number called. And please remember to call the station immediately upon getting a bingo at 705-457-1009. And if you have a bingo, please keep on calling until you get an answer. Winning cards must be intact, must be signed, and must be returned to the station to collect your winnings. 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We suggest you have a battery-operated radio on hand for localized power outages. Further details and regulations are included on the back of all cards. 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
3: Good evening, everyone, and welcome to Canoe FM's Radio Bingo. My name is Carol, and I'll be your caller for tonight. I'm sitting in for Paul. You won't usually hear me 2 weeks in a row. Joining me in the studio is Michelle, is on the board, and Kim is going to be answering the phones. Tonight's bingo sheets are red and must be dated June 30th of 2026. Proceeds from this session will be shared with other verified not-for-profits in Haliburton County. And as you just heard on the rules, please note that in the free space on each card on your sheets is a number. And this is the number you need to give us when you call in with the winning bingo, along with your name as it appears on your photo ID. And as I say each time, please keep the noise in the background at your place as low as you can so that we can hear at this end. Remember, you're going to play all three games on all six cards. The bingo balls are counted and verified, so let's play game number one for $100. And remember, you'll need one line or four corners. Machine's turned on. Your first number is N32.

N42. Phones are ringing. Please hold.

Okay, I'm going to call I'm going to read back the numbers that we have called so far so you can check and see if you have a single line or four corners by themselves. Okay, under the B's, we've called 3. Under the I's, we've called 17, 23, 25. Under the N's, we've called 32, 33, 37, and 42. There have been no G's called, and under the O, called 66. Michelle's going to give you 60 seconds now.

0: Okay, the first game is now officially over, and we're splitting that. How much money is it?
1: $100.
0: $100 three ways. We have Jennifer from Tamarack Lake, who bought the sheet at Canoe FM. Dorothy is playing on Highway 118. She bought the sheet at Minden on the Run. And Christopher is playing on Loon Lake, and he bought his sheet at the Halbert and Foodland. So congratulations to those three winners. And we're going to move on to the second game. Game two is for $200. And remember, you'll need two lines on the same card, and the four corners by themselves don't count as a line. You can use them, but you can't count them as a line. You turn the machine back on. Yeah, you'll have to answer that, I guess. I'm just going to answer this phone first.
2: It's been moved to the Legion. It has.
0: Okay, your next number is N40. 40, 40.

Okay, I'm going to call, read back the numbers that we have called so far, so you can check your numbers, and when I'm finished, you will have 60 seconds to call in with a Game 2 winning bingo. That's two lines on the same card. Under the Bees, we've called 3, 8, and 15. Under the Eyes, we've called 17, 21, 23, 25, and 27. Under the Ends, we've called 32, 33, 37, 40, and 42. Under the G's, we've called 57 and 59. Under the O's, we've called 63, 66, 70, and 73. We'll now give you 60 seconds to call in with a Game 2 only.

Okay, game two is now officially over, and the winner is... Oh, she did give me the sheet. Here it is. Marion, playing in Halliburton, and bought the sheet at Todd's Independent. So we've had, what, four winners tonight, and everybody's bought somebody's different. Good show. All right, so now we're going to go on to game number three for a full card. It's for $600, and if you get a full card bingo in 50 numbers or less, we're going to be yelling and screaming at this end. And Janice will write you a check for $1,200. We'll pause after the 50 numbers have been called so you can check your cards. And we hope you're trying the tracking sheets donated by Parker Pad and Printing to make checking easier. They are here at the station free of charge. Turn the machine back on. Your next number is I-22. And remember to speak into the mic.

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0: 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I-24. 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
0: 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Okay, I'm going to read back the 50 numbers, and then we'll carry on with game number three. So you can check your cards. Under the B's, we've called 1, 2, 3, 4, 6, 8, 9, 10, 11, 12, 13, 14, 15. Under the eyes, we've called 16, 17, 19, 20, 21, 22, 23, 24, 25, 27, 29. Under the ends, we've called 31, 32, 33, 34, 37, 38, 40, 41, and 42. Under the G's, we've called 51, 52, 53, 54, 55, 57, 58, and 59. Under the O's, we've called 61, 62, 63, 65, 66, 70, 72, 73, and 74. We're going to carry on with game number 3 for $600. Your next number is N35. N35.

0: Hi. I just wanted to talk while Kim is on the phone. I want to remind you that this weekend is our radiothon, Friday, Saturday, and Sunday. Please listen in and bid. There's pop-ups. Every so often there'll be something offered, and you have 15 or 20 minutes to bid on it. And also online, if you go to the Canoe FM radio website, there's, I think it's close to 100 items on there for auction. So please bid on those as well. That's how I got my exterior house painter. I didn't win the bid yet, but I've already hired him. So the radiothon, as I said, is Friday, Saturday, and Sunday. Michelle and I are on Friday afternoon, so aren't you lucky you get to hear me again this week? We ask for your support and, of course, your money in donations. We have one winner for the full card. I wondered when somebody from Irondale was going to phone. Lauren, and he bought his sheet at the Silver Dollar in Goodrum. So good luck. Congratulations, everybody that's won tonight. I'll go back to my script. So we're going to keep the phone lines open until 7 o'clock for other possible full card winners only. We thank you for playing Canoe FM Tuesday Night Bingo, and thank you for supporting this station and the businesses that sell these bingo sheets. Please have your shout-outs to us by 5:30 p.m. on the Tuesday so that we can get them all ready to go. Have a great evening and stay tuned for Rich Anton's Buckslide Blues Cruise. I'm pretty sure people try to get these tongue twisters in here. Rich Anton's Buckslide Blues Cruise, followed by David Mayer's Tuesday Night Sessions. And we'll see you on Friday, Saturday, and Sunday on air for our radiothon. Again, we hope that you will support us. And good night.
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6: 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How about Let's Get Local, formerly known as On the Spot Variety, Minden Petro-Canada, operated by Canadian Tire, Pioneer Snack Express, Dolo's Foodland, Easton's Value Mart, Boshkong Brewing Social, and the Minden Legion. And not to be outdone, we have lots of places in Haliburton as well. There's Todd's Independent, Haliburton Foodland, Haliburton Jug City, Bonnie View Inn, and last but not least, right here at Canoe FM. 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

0: get some green now? Huh? Sure, we need some over here. Me and the boys are hungry.
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4: Hey, how's it going? It's Rich Anton here with my good friend Steve Mickelin. How you doing, Steve?
5: I'm doing good, man. Yeah.
4: We're finally beating the heat in the nice, cool studio.
5: Yeah, we are. Air conditioning.
4: Air conditioning?
5: I thought this was like volunteer, eh? I didn't think we'd have air conditioning. But oh, wait, there's a couple of people there with fans.
4: They treat us pretty good here.
5: Yeah, they do.
4: How's it going, Ron?
6: Good.
4: So we're going to do an all-Canadian blues show tonight, and I'm totally stoked about that.
5: Yeah.
4: That's going to be really fun. Before we get to that, we're going to look at our weather and our bingo winner update, and then we're going to spin some great tunes. Tonight, we're going down to 21 with 40% chance of showers. Wednesday, July 1st, Canada Day, will be a high of 32, perhaps some thunder, 40% chance of showers. And at night, going down to 20 with 40% chance of showers. And as you would say, Steve, that means a 60% chance of, like, good weather, right?
5: Yeah, except this is the blues show, so it should be there's a 40% chance of showers and thunder. And, yeah, clouds.
4: A very high probability of 40% chance of showers. So Thursday, July 2nd, will be a high of 31 with 30% chance of showers.
5: More heat.
4: Yeah, more heat. Night going down to 20 with 30% chance of showers. And Friday, July 3rd, more heat.
5: Humidity.
4: High of 30% chance of showers, and at night going down to 19 with cloudy periods.
5: So that's your blues weather.
4: That's pretty bluesy, all right. Here's your Canoe FM radio bingo winners, and this is probably bluesy news to you too, because there's more players than winners. Game one for $100 was split three ways between Jennifer, Dorothy, and Christopher. Jennifer's from Tamarack Lake. She bought her sheet right here at Canoe FM. Dorothy is from Highway 118. That's a pretty long expanse. I guess she wants to be anonymous. She bought her sheet at Minden on the Run, and Christopher's from Loon Lake. He got a sheet at the Foodland in Halliburton. And game two for $200 was won by Marion, all to herself, from Halliburton, and she got her sheet at Todd's Independent. And game three for $600 was won by Lorne, all to himself. He's from Irondale, and he got his sheet at the Lucky Dollar in Gooderham. So well done to our winners. I thought it would be nice to, first say to all the Canadian blues fans out there, it was a daunting task to compile a list of all the great blues talent. It was actually impossible, wouldn't you say?
5: Yeah, it was tough. I mean, I've chosen a few songs by some Canadian icons. They may not necessarily be blues icons, but they're icons nonetheless.
4: Mm-hmm. And doing something bluesy. So I'm just going to throw it out there. Just our apologies to all those fans who we're not going to perhaps play your favorite Canadian band. We did our best to take a wide sample of Canadian legends and maybe some up-and-comers as well. To start the show, I'd like to play a song from Downchild. It's off their 50-year anniversary party. They did that live. It's Flip, Flop, and Fly. They got some pretty heavy hitters to back them up on this, including David Wilcox, Dan Aykroyd, Paul Schaefer, and Kenny Neal. Most people think of this song as a Downchild original, but it was actually done by Big Joe Turner. He was the first to record it back in 1955. It reached number two on the Billboard R&B chart and is considered one of the defining jump blues records that helped bridge the gap between blues and early rock and roll. Here it is.

0: Wow, that was Flip Flop and Fly kicking off 2 hours of all Canadian blues.
1: Yeah, I heard those guys do that when I might have mentioned this, the Shack It Up Inn in Clarksdale. They were the band that night. It was like a lucky break.
0: Wow.
1: Ended up closing the bar with the band.
0: Wow.
1: Was good. I felt like Scotland must have in Boston for the World Cup.
0: For sure. You want to play some King Biscuit Boy, rare cut.
1: Yeah, well, before I get to that, though, I want to wish somebody a happy birthday because I can. So happy birthday to Joan. Today's your day, and, it's birthday time. So anyway, back to the music. Necromonica is a song written and performed by King Biscuit Boy, who I'm sure a lot of our audience is familiar with. He was quite the harp player. His actual name was Richard Newell, and like Rita Torelli, Tara Lightfoot, and yours truly, he was born in Hamilton, Ontario. Must be something in the water there. King Biscuit Boy has played with Muddy Waters, Janis Joplin, Joe Cocker, and Ronnie Hawkins. In fact, it was Ronnie Hawkins who gave him the King Biscuit name, influenced by that long-running American radio show, King Biscuit Time. It was started in 1941 and focused solely on the blues. King Biscuit Boy was the first Canadian blues artist to crack the Billboard Hot 100 charts in the U.S. Did you know that?
0: No.
1: Did you know what kind of harmonica he played? What brand?
0: I would guess a Hohner.
1: Yeah? And which one?
0: Marine Band?
1: Nope.
0: No, eh? What?
1: I was trying to give you a clue. The Special 20.
0: Oh, really? Yeah. I didn't know they had been around that long.
1: Yeah. Well, King Biscuit Boy was a founding member of the band Crowbar. You know them for their song, Oh, What a Feeling, which will be something you'll hear tomorrow if you happen to turn on any Canadian radio station in the country. But now we're going to hear the song Necromonica from his album, King Biscuit's album, Mouth of Steel, which either means a mouth filled with harmonicas or a nod to Hamilton, like who knows. And the song title is kind of interesting, too. The prefix necro roughly means dead or corpse, so I suppose it means dead harmonica. Anyway, King Biscuit Boy clearly loved his wordplay. This song is clearly influenced by the Peter Green era Fleetwood Mac, and you can hear the melody from Black Magic Woman in it. So let's have a listen.
0: And then we'll follow it up with Karina Karina, a double shot of King Biscuit Boy Crowbar.

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0: Well, that was a double shot of King Biscuit Boy with Crowbar. I'll send that out to my new friend, Mike Angelo, who was kind enough to send Steve and I a picture of all these harmonicas put in a picture that said Canoe FM.
1: Yeah, he has a lot of harmonicas.
0: He's got a lot of harmonicas, doesn't he? Well done, Mike. That was awesome.
1: I think he's got every single one you could have.
0: Well, he's got, you know, you might find this interesting. Well, we've talked about third position playing in minor keys. You can also buy Lee Oscar harmonicas in tuned to a minor key. So you can play like a cross harp riffs and stuff, and it'll turn out to be minor. So when we get together, Mike, we'll talk about third position, see if you're interested in that. But anyways, we did hear from David Wilcox earlier, a guest appearance with Downchild. But I like David Wilcox so much that I wanted to give him a song all of his own. The song I picked is My Eyes Keep Me in Trouble. It was first recorded in 1955 by Muddy Waters, and David Wilcox rocked it up. But it still is a 12-bar beautiful blues tune.
1: Let's hit it.

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3: Yeah, it's cool. It's in the studio here at Canoe. You can come by and check out all the stuff. There's like tons of stuff. There's a vintage stereo system. It's pretty cool. You should just come and check it out. I can't even describe it. It looks like stuff I would have.
2: Bursting with variety and goodness.
3: Yeah.
2: Yeah, so do come in if you can, or I think you can access the items online as well. You can bid on stuff and walk away with something. So if you do like the Blue Show and you've been a listener, it's one way you can show your support, and I'd be ever so grateful if you made a donation to Canoe FM and maybe told the manager that you do enjoy the Buckslide Blues Cruise or any of the other shows, and it's through generous support like your own that we're able to stay on the air.
3: Yeah.
2: So tell us.
3: Next song.
2: What's
3: okay.
2: The next song?
3: Well, when someone asks, hey, do you want to listen to some blues? No one says, hey, have you got any Neil Young? Or Kraftwerk, for that matter. But a Canada Day show wouldn't be complete without some Neil. So here's an interesting song Young included on his somewhat overlooked Greendale album, which he recorded with Crazy Horse in 2003. The song is called Double E. So what's it all about? Well, Greendale is sort of a 10-song musical novel set in the fictional California seaside town of the same name and follows the saga of the Green family. So I was looking it up. I found a review of the album in The Guardian, and they made an attempt to summarize the plot. This is what they said. Grandpa Green is an ornery patriarch who finds himself in the media spotlight when his great-nephew Jed accidentally shoots a cop. Grandpa then suffers a fatal heart attack while fending off a reporter. The death somehow prompts his granddaughter, son, to become an eco-warrior until FBI surveillance prompts her to leave Greendale for good. So that's the plot. There was a film version, but it's not easy to watch. It was directed by Neil and largely filmed by Neil on grainy 35mm stock with a constantly bobbing camera. Ironically, in the credits, Neil aptly used his pseudonym of his longtime alter ego, Bernard Shakey, in the credits. The movie may not have been shot in 3D, but there are times when you might think it was, and if glasses aren't necessary during the viewing, they might be by the time you leave. Then there's the problem of Young's storytelling. There's no dialogue in the film, and with a plot as thin as a slice of cheese on a Via Rail sandwich, the story is carried forward by actors lip-syncing the lyrics from the songs on the album. You can't make this stuff up. Anyway, this is a killer track. Let's listen to the Double E, which I'm guessing is named after Grandpa's Ranch. Hit it, Rich.

0: That was Double E from Neil Young. Thank you for that, Steve. I got a text from Roxanne, our boss, that says Highway 118 is still closed, but they've got a detour down Parish Line and Burks Road. So be on the lookout for that. I'm going to play you a song that many people think of as being a hit for Three Dog Night, which it was. The song has never been to Spain. And it's by Susie Vinnick with a guest appearance from Rolly Platt on harp.
1: Oh, wow.
0: And it's sort of a more bare-boned acoustic approach to the song, a little more bluesy. And Susie Vinnick is a Canadian icon, so we got to start playing some ladies, eh?
1: Yep, absolutely. I've got one in the can
0: here. We're going to play lots. Don't worry, yeah. The show is still young. Here we go. Here's Susie Vinnick. Never been to Spain.
2: Well, I've never been to Spain.

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6: Hey, it's Rich Anton, and I'm here with my friend Steve Mickelin, and you're right in the middle of 2 hours of Canadian blues. We did promise you more female artists.
7: Yep.
6: Steve, what do you got for us?
7: Well, last week we did an all-female show, and on the show we chatted with Rita Chiarelli about her experience in a Louisiana prison as a performer, not an inmate, the music that came out of that experience, and the documentary film directed by Bruce McDonald of that experience. So while we had a long chat, her and I, and while we were talking, I spoke to her about a song she had contributed to the soundtrack of another Bruce McDonald film. The film was called Highway 61. It was sort of an unofficial sequel to it, to his earlier film Roadkill. These are two fantastic films. The reason I say unofficial is that there's a road trip in Roadkill that ends in Thunder Bay and another one that starts in Highway 61 in Thunder Bay. That's the only connection. But I guess it's a sequel. Anyway, in a nutshell, Highway 61, the film, is basically about a road trip that starts in Thunder Bay, as I said, and heads down to Highway 61 in a car with a body in a coffin strapped to the roof. I won't bother explaining why, but anyway, along the way, they're pursued by a man called Mr. Skin. And Mr. Skin believes that he is actually Satan and wants to claim the body because the dead man sold Mr. Skin his soul. You can't make this stuff up. But anyway, that's the premise of the film. So I was telling Rita about it, and that the actor who played Mr. Skin, a.k.a. Satan, is a guy named Earl Pasco, who I happened to play baseball with back in the day. And I told her that Earl was nothing like the character he played. And whenever he screwed up on the field, I would just yell out something like, "Hey, Satan wouldn't have missed that ball." So it's funny, you know, 6 degrees of separation and all. Anyway, the song she contributed to the soundtrack of the film was a scorching cover of Bob Dylan's Highway 61 with Colin Linden on guitar. But I'm not going to play that one. Instead, I chose a different version of the same song by Rita that's one of two versions on her 1992 album Road Rockets. And it's kind of in the same vein as Susie Vinnick's take on Spain. So here's one that I like. Let's listen to Rita Chiarelli's back porch version of Highway 61. Hit it.
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3: Hey, it's Rich Anton with Steve Mickelin, and we're halfway through an All-Canadian Blues pre-Canada Day party.
4: That means it's 8 o'clock.
3: That means it's 8 o'clock. Thanks. And that means it's time for a weather update. And you're going to complain about the weather being hot, aren't
4: you? No, I'm just going to say you got to deliver it more bluesy.
3: Okay, so tonight is going to be 21 with 40% chance of showers. I don't think we need to be bluesy there. But Wednesday, July 1st, is going to be 32.
4: Well, that's warm.
3: That's warm. With 40% chance of showers. At night, going down to 20 with 40% chance of showers. Thursday, July 2nd, 31 with 30% chance of showers. At night, going down to 20 with 30% chance of showers. And Friday, another hot one, 31 degrees, 30% chance of showers. And night, once again, down to 19 and cloudy periods. We did get a request from one of our regular listeners for some Sue Foley. So I thought we'd kick off this hour with a blues rocker called Walking Home. For those of you who don't know, Sue is a multiple Juno Award nominee and winner. She is one of the most awarded Canadian blues artists with 17 or 18 Maple Blues Awards. So we can't ignore Sue Foley, can we?
4: No.
3: Here she is with Walking Home.